0: Back to the 70s with The Sweet. Also, CEO of Gladstone Area Water Board, Darren Barlow, will join us. So the team are actually going to be out at Mount Larkham Show today with a bit of a static display, but there's lots of things that are happening at beautiful Lake Awonga with the Gladstone Area Water Board, particularly as we get closer to the school holidays. Great time to be out there. We'll find out more information about what's going on out at Gorb and beautiful Lake Awonga, 4CC.
1: Before you get started on your day, you know, going to work, taking the kids to school, dropping into the Bendigo Bank, we retrace our steps with On This Day. 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On This Day with Aaron Stevens. And again in the Arvo before 4. Thanks to Hammo's Bank, Bendigo Community Bank, Gladstone and Calliope. 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
12: Good morning, Alana McIntyre here with the latest. Anthony Albanese has congratulated the Socceroos on the way they played during their 2-0 loss to the United States at the World Cup.
13: But certainly the way that they played out the entire 90 minutes plus six, plus a little bit extra for the referee getting cramp, something I haven't seen before.
12: The PM also saying the Aussies chanting about free healthcare in Seattle warmed his heart. Two men have been charged after they allegedly lit flares at a World Cup watch party in Sydney's Darling Harbour early this morning, and one man suffered burns to his face. Mounted police had to be called in to calm down a wild World Cup crowd in Melbourne as well, as supporters stormed across barriers and flares were set off at Federation Square. The Australian Federal Agriculture Minister is urging Australians not to touch sick or dead birds or animals. It comes as a suspected case of H5 bird flu was detected in WA. Overseas, questions are being raised about what caused two trains to collide in the UK, killing the train driver and leaving 11 others with serious injuries. Almost 90 people have been hurt in the crash in the eastern Bedford area, north of London. And Pauline Hanson has requested more security and is pleading for AFP protection after she received a number of threats against her and her family.
11: Gladstone Camping Centre, for all your camping and outdoor needs.
14: double C sport.
12: The USA was just too good for the Socceroos in this morning's World Cup clash. The newsroom's John Michael is in Seattle with the wash up.
15: The Aussies have crashed back to earth at Lumen Field this morning with a 2-0 loss to the host nation. Coach Tony Popovich raised eyebrows after starting last week's goal scorers Nestori Irinkunda and Connor Metcalf on the bench, and it backfired with the Americans dominating possession in the opening half. The Socceroos now face Paraguay in San Francisco on Friday in their crucial final group match.
12: And the Knights beat the Dragons 22-20.
14: 4CC, your weather now. Allied Moving Services, the careful movers. Relax while they carry the load.
0: Expecting some showers throughout today and even through till tomorrow. Out on the waters, we've got eastern or easterlies at around about 10 knots. Today's top temperatures are around 25 for Gladstone, Rockhampton and the Banana Shire. Your PDMU Park, 24. And for 1770 Agnes Water, a top temp today of 22.
14: Saturday mornings never sounded better with Hammo. Thanks to the Hearing Centre, Gladstone, Tank Street, 4CC.

0: you. Better music, more on before Double C Saturdays, thanks to the Hearing Centre in Gladstone. One of my favourite places in central Queensland is Lake Awonga. There's so much you can see, so much you can do there. And it's run by the Gladstone Area Water Board, managed by the Gladstone Area Water Board. And Darren Barlow, the CEO, joining me this morning. Hello, Darren.
1: Morning, Hamo.
0: Mount Larcombe Show on today. You guys are going to be there.
1: Absolutely. It's a great local community activity and a good thing to take the kids out to. And our focus this year is actually about the practical ways that we can support the catchment. There's some interesting stuff happening out there. I encourage everybody to go out to the show. It's always a great time.
0: Mate, a key part of what you do is ensure, as you said, about the catchment around Lake Awonga is kept as healthy as possible because of the water quality. And to be at the show this year, being a long-standing local event, one of the best shows in regional Queensland, actually, it's got a great rep, is to acknowledge the volunteers who make it happen.
1: Yeah, absolutely. Lots of organisations use volunteers throughout the year to make sure things happen. And, of course, local shows, you know, sort of one of those things that really are dying throughout the community. And it's great that we've got a fantastic local show at Mount Larcombe. Mm-hmm. So it's really good. Our team will be out there and they'll be running a simple seed bombing activity
0: okay.
1: to sort of like highlight the plants and sorts of things like that that are really good for the catchment to keep the water quality high,
0: sure.
1: which of course makes Lake Awonga the lovely blue colour it is mm-hmm. and means that the water that we treat from there for people to actually consume doesn't need as many chemicals and other things in it as what it might do without really looking after that catchment well.
0: Yeah. At the show today and to tomorrow. Now, mate, Boyne Valley 50 for the third consecutive year. Next month, the Gladstone Area Water Board are sponsoring again.
1: Yeah, you're not wrong. It's a great event. It's especially for those who are long-distance runners. And so there's lots of enthusiasts that actually like to go on, put on the jogging shoes and actually head out. So on the 18th of July, the Boyne Valley 50 event will be held yet again. And, of course, there's those three races. And I imagine you'll be doing the 50-kilometre one. But for those that aren't as good as you, Hamo, there's a 12-kilometre and 23-kilometre run.
0: Yeah.
1: So, you know, none of them are exactly the normal sort of fun run of about five clicks, but if you're certainly into running, the Boyne Valley 50 is a great event.
0: And that's going to be run on the 18th of July. Mate, for anyone who has been out to the bush camp recently, wow, how good is it looking?
1: Mate, fantastic. We've had a fair bit of rain, as you know, mm-hmm. a couple of months ago. That rain's now come through and the grass is looking green and the water's actually now up to the Trevor Burgess boat ramp there so that we've reopened that and people can put their boats in up at that end of the dam. So it's just fantastic. And in fact, the place looks so good that we had some galah on the social media actually say that the photos we'd taken up there were photoshopped.
0: Oh, you're joking.
1: All of our photos are always real. We don't Photoshop anything, but it's a highlight just how fantastic the lake is looking at the moment.
0: The camp remains free for short stays?
1: Absolutely, yeah. It's one of those community services that we like to do is that we run and maintain the bush camp there, and it's completely free for people, but of course you do need to be short stay. So it's free, which short stay really means up to 7 days
0: sure.
1: in any 30-day period. You can come along for a week or so with the kids, put up your tents or bring your caravans, but, you know, it's not there for people to actually be in permanently.
0: No.
1: And certainly you've got to cycle through so that you don't remain too long.
0: Yeah, for sure. And, mate, we've got the school holidays coming up, so perfect time to be out there too.
1: Absolutely.
0: The Fitzroy to Gladstone Pipeline, well done. It has been recognised nationally.
1: Yeah, indeed. We're absolutely stoked. With the Infrastructure Sustainability Council, mm-hmm. we won an award, which was the Economic Outcome Award. And we also received a highly commended for the social outcomes of the pipelines. Mate, we're over the moon with that. It's real recognition of the focus we've had to deliver in the construction phase jobs and value for the region and supporting local businesses. So it's just a great outcome.
0: Now, quite a bit of money too, mate. I mean, spent locally, is it over 150 million? Over 160 million, actually?
1: Yeah. We've spent a little bit, at this point in time, there's a little bit more than $160 million has been spent in the local area between about 150 different businesses, and that's just in the Gladstone and Rockhampton area. If you then actually go to Queensland, there's even more money that's been spent. And within Australia, more than half of the project costs have been spent within Australia. So we made a conscious decision to support local, whether it be Australia, Queensland, or the Gladstone-Rockhampton regions, with jobs and with economic development. And we've used the pipeline as the conduit to do that.
0: Now, finally, we're going to talk about the hatchery and the aquaculture. And I've spoken to quite a few people that love being out on Lake Awonga. They talk about the hatchery all the time and how Lake Awonga will end up being the best in Australia when it comes to hatchery and going fishing and everything like that. I mean, the reputation that it is getting and will have is massive.
1: Well, Hamo, I'm gonna put you up there for a second. It is already Australia's premier freshwater fishing location, in my opinion.
0: Right.
1: But you're absolutely spot on. This is the first year where, in fact, we've put all three of our regulated species into the lake. So we've put mangrove jack into the lake.
0: Yeah.
1: It was about 20,000 of them a couple of months ago. We've put in about 1.something million barramundi, and there's been about 80,000 sea mullet go in.
0: Yeah.
1: So we've produced those fish at our hatchery here in Gladstone. Those fish have been put into the lake, and you're right, as they grow up from the fingerlings into real fish, a lot more for people to catch, a lot more trophy fish over time. Fantastic outcome for our region, for families who are local, but also for bringing in the tourists and bringing in the visitors.
0: Yeah, who will no doubt, mate, they'll be a big part of that, particularly those that love their water, love being out, jet skiing. I mean, you've got the canoeing, you've got the safe area. There's just a lot of things that you can do in one beautiful location. And, mate, Gladstone Area Water Board have made this all possible.
1: Yeah, no, thanks, mate. It's a really good thing. And, of course, just as a quick reminder to people, if you actually want to take the kids out, have a bit of an outing, Monday through to Saturday, We actually have the hatchery open between 9 and 3 for people to go in and learn more about hatcheries, learn more about the fish species we've got, learn more about the environment, and have a bit of a look at that facility.
0: Yeah, and it's a great facility too. I've been in there and had a look. I couldn't believe mangrove jack until I heard the story about them being able to live in fresh water as well as the salt water and summer, the size of them. Wow. Okay, mate, thank you very much.
1: Thank you very
0: much. All right, jump online, go to gawb.qld.gov.au. Once you get to the website, there's links there that you can click on about camping and fishing and boating, recreation, and also events. It tells you about the aquaculture, water supply, everything else that you need to know. But yeah, go to gawb.qld.gov.au to find out more. 4CC.

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0: 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Hello. All thanks to the Hearing Centre Gladstone on Saturdays, your local hearing experts. And now available through their office, it's all the latest tech. It's the Lace AI, and Alan can explain how it all works for you. But speech understanding and noise, it's not just your ears, but your brain needs training too, and Lace AI can help you out with all of this. You can train to understand speech better. You get real results with this as well. You get free screening checks. Alan will give you the right advice on what you need to do after the free screening check. And they're local and independent, so not tied down to any one company. Alan has a choice of hearing devices that you can utilize and choose from. And Alan will always give you the right advice anyway. They're local. They are your local hearing experts. That's the Hearing Centre Gladstone with Alan and Lynn at 34 Tank Street. Flock of Seagulls coming up, a bit of Sting and Racy and cooler weather. Good time to get your battery checked. Manager of Battery World here in Gladstone, Simon, will join us as well on 4CC.
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0: 4CC Saturdays, thanks to the Hearing Centre in Gladstone in Tank Street. Now, this time of the year, it's important to get your battery checked. And there's a local that you know, been here for many years. It's the team at Battery World in Auckland Street. Manager Simon joining us this morning. G'day, Simon.
1: G'day, Hemo.
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1: Yep.
0: Is there anything battery-related that you guys don't do?
1: No, I don't think there is. 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
0: Aussie-made batteries, they're very popular.
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0: AAA batteries?
1: Yep, all the way through.
0: 9-volt batteries?
1: Yep.
0: AA batteries?
1: Smoke alarm for 9-volt, yeah. 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
0: And, mate, with the showroom, you've got other products there available too, like fridge freezers.
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0: All one great location. Do you still have the solar mats?
1: Yeah, we do. Yeah. All the hardcore solar mats and a couple other brands.
0: And the call-out service that you've got.
1: Yep, it's 24/7 call-out service.
0: And that number's 13 1760.
1: Yep.
0: So if you get stuck on the side of the road.
1: Yeah, any time, get up in the morning, go to work, early and car won't start, we'll come to you.
0: Yeah, well, not just that. I mean, our generators packed it in with a battery every now and then over the past few years that I've been here, and I've been able to call you straight away, and you're here within really quick time to help us out.
1: Always out and about.
0: Mate, with the batteries, like you mentioned, free battery checks?
1: Yeah, totally free. Just call in and we can do it on the spot.
0: When should you get your battery checked? How often?
1: Oh, probably every 6 months is safe bet.
0: Yeah, okay. Yeah. And with the school holidays, we're into the school holidays now, you don't want to be stuck on the side of the road with screaming kids.
1: No, that's definitely not. Yeah. But if it does happen, we have the 24/7 call-out service. We can come and help you.
0: Mate, becoming a Vault member, I've spoken about this many times.
1: Yep.
0: It is free to join.
1: Yep.
0: You do get a monthly newsletter that I get emailed to me once a month with the special offers that are available, and that's just for Vault members.
1: Yeah, that's just for the Vault members, yeah.
0: Yeah.
1: So when you sign up and you get $10 off your purchase, you go into a draw for $500 every
0: voucher.
1: Month. Yeah.
0: Yeah, so that's every month.
1: Yeah.
0: Do you have to purchase for that every month, or you just automatically enter?
1: No, I think you automatically go in as a Vault member.
0: Yeah. It's easy to do, just
1: call it's only an email.
0: Or pop it and see.
1: Pop in and see us and we can sign you up. Yeah.
0: All right. So everything battery related, it can be for trucks. It could be for mobility, scooters. You've got boat batteries there.
1: Yep, all the marine batteries.
0: Yeah, all the and, mate, the top quality, top line batteries.
1: Yeah, top. Price-wise, on par with everything else, but the quality-wise is Australian-made US batteries and Century.
0: Yeah, and you've got that local service as well, mate. That's, you sort of stand out above the rest.
1: Yeah, that's right. Yeah. That's what we're known for is
0: Battery World, mate, you and the team find you in Auckland Street.
1: Yep.
0: Get that free battery checked and the number again, 13 1760. Thanks, mate.
1: No worries. Thanks, Emma.
0: 927 4CC.
2: 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Now, this pub needs help, lots of it. Thankfully, loads of amazing people have jumped on board to save this pub, like the man I'm calling King Richard, the foreman, legendary sign writer, Cyclone, looking after flooring, Keegan, paint job by Barry, and what about Dennis Scott, our celebrity TV landscaper? And what does every great Aussie pub need? Live music. What about Shannon Knoll? So much work has already been done, but the clock is ticking. Only 1 week until the grand reopening. See the reno on the Christian O'Connell socials.
3: 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Somewhere between the first sip and last laugh, it's always a 4X.
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County Crows. Murray from Solar Power Gladstone on the show too. Some big news about solar, the industry, the changes that are happening and evolving, and how Solar Power Gladstone are evolving with those changes as well. And with the cooler weather, getting your battery checked and battery products, camping equipment as far as fridges and freezers and solar mats and so forth. 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
11: Hi there, Alana McIntyre here with the latest. Confirmation this morning, the deadly H5 bird flu strain has arrived in Australia. Agriculture Minister Julie Collins says CSIRO lab results show a now dead bird that was found near Esperance in WA had the strain, and further testing is underway on a second.
12: This is the highly pathogenic strain of concern that has been circulating globally, and this is its first detection on mainland Australia. The samples from another sick bird, a giant petrel, have now been tested at Western Australia's laboratory and has also returned a suspected positive result. These samples will now also be sent to CSIRO's laboratory for confirmatory testing.
11: She says there's no evidence of mass mortality yet or any evidence of infection in poultry. Wild scenes across the nation at World Cup watch parties this morning. Two 20-year-old men have been charged in Sydney after they set off flares at Darling Harbour. One man had to be taken to hospital with facial burns. In Melbourne, mounted police had to intervene as soccer fans crashed over barriers at Federation Square. Doctors say AFL icon Tony Modra is showing some promising signs following his crash in South Australia. The Crows legend is now critical but stable. And Italy's Prime Minister says she's appalled by Donald Trump, the US president claiming the Italian leader wanted a picture with him so badly at the G7 summit earlier this week that he felt sorry for her.
13: Allied Moving Services, the careful movers. Relax while they carry the load.
9: Your sport now.
11: Not the result the Aussies were hoping for at the World Cup this morning. The newsroom's John Michael is in Seattle with all the details.
14: The Socceroos were outclassed by the USA in this morning's clash at Lumen Field. The host nation winning 2-0 after finding the back of the net twice in an opening half where they dominated possession. The Aussies also picked up four yellow cards in the defeat, with Harry Souttar, Jordy Bosse, Alessandro Ceccardi and Jacob Italiano all receiving warnings. The Socceroos now play Paraguay next Friday in their crucial final group match.
11: In the NRL, the Knights defeated the Dragons.
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16: Expecting some showers throughout today and even through till tomorrow. Out on the waters, we've got eastern or easterlies at around about 10 knots. Today's top temperatures are around 25 for Gladstone, Rockhampton and the Banana Shire. Your PDMU Park, 24. And for 1770 Agnes Water, a top temp today of 22.
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0: bit of music, more of it on 4CC. Hey, g'day to Murray from Solar Power. Gladstone popped into the studio. Hello, mate.
1: G'day, mate. How are you doing?
0: Yeah, good. Now, we're going to be doing a live broadcast at your location.
1: Yeah, coming up in a few weeks.
0: Yeah, first Saturday in July.
1: Yep.
0: But there's a couple of things, and one of the main reasons why we're having the live broadcast is to, there's new products coming. I mean, yeah. Solar's changing all the time.
1: Yeah, absolutely.
0: Every day. So tell us about a couple of the things that.
1: Well, there's a new panel, for instance, just landed. ACO, a company that's only been around a couple of years.
0: Mm.
1: So I've been watching them. They've been groundbreaking stuff. They're what they call a back contact. So there's
0: right.
1: no lines on the front sort of thing. And they've just come out with a new panel. 500 watts out of the same size as what 440 and 450 and 465 are.
0: Right.
1: They're getting 500 watts out of the same. So it's the most efficient panel on the market.
0: Okay. And the price comparatively?
1: It'll be a little bit dearer. It'll
0: yep.
1: be about 20% dearer.
0: Right.
1: But that often happens with new groundbreaking stuff.
0: Yeah, sure.
1: And the price will filter down slowly, I think,
0: yeah.
1: once it gets going.
0: But you, with the efficiency of these panels means that it's got the potential for you to save more when it comes to your
1: yeah.
0: power bills. Yeah,
1: yeah? Well yes, more for longer.
0: Yeah.
1: But it also means smaller, more energy out of the same size.
0: Okay.
1: So yeah. the same amount of panels is going to give you more production.
0: Mm-hmm.
1: So right. it's just getting better and better all the time.
0: Okay.
1: But 500 watts is fantastic, really.
0: Right.
1: I can remember when I first started, the panels was 170 watts.
0: Okay, gee. So it's come a long way, hasn't
1: yeah.
0: it?
1: Yeah. And they cost about five times as much.
0: Yeah. yeah. Now, rebates are still in place?
1: There are some rebates still on the panels, but the bigger rebates are probably on batteries at the moment.
0: Yeah.
1: There's still good rebates on batteries. They have gone down because they had to make some changes.
0: Yeah.
1: Get rid of the cowboys.
0: Mm-hmm.
1: But there's still very good value rebates on the batteries in particular, and there's still some left. I think rebates on panels have only got about 4 or 5 years left to go.
0: Okay. Right, yeah. But what about the rebates on batteries? How much longer?
1: Until they run out.
0: Yeah. With the money.
1: They're selling a lot more than they thought. They were hoping to sell a million batteries. There's 4 million households in Australia now have, well, over 4 million households now have solar.
0: Yeah.
1: But only 160 of them a couple of years ago had batteries.
0: Right.
1: Well, I think we're up to about 300,000 or 400,000 we've added
0: okay.
1: in the last 12 months.
0: Right. Yeah, so it really has.
1: And that'll help the grid. It'll help even out the grid much, much better.
0: Okay. And, of course, by having the solar batteries, it's even more money that you'll be saving on your power costs.
1: Yeah, well, what people don't realise, everyone's getting all these smart meters. Once everyone's got a smart meter, they're going to change our tariffs. We'll be on one time-of-use tariff.
0: Yeah.
1: And you'll be slugged between 4 p.m. and 9 p.m., absolutely slugged.
0: Okay, yeah.
1: As in double or triple what it normally is.
0: Sure. All right. So it really is a good time to make an investment with solar.
1: Yeah, that's why most of the systems we're selling now are solar and batteries.
0: Yeah. Yeah.
1: Yes, it's a big bite. We're looking at some financing arrangements to try and cover that. But, yeah, it's a once-only hit. And then we're hopefully setting people up so they can be independent of the grid.
0: Yeah. Okay. Totally independent. That's it. No need to worry about it.
1: Well, while you're still getting feed-in tariffs, no, you want to stay connected to the grid.
0: Yes.
1: Because we'd set the solar up so it supplies you first, then it charges the battery, then maybe heat the hot water, and then anything left goes into the grid.
0: Okay.
1: But the feed-in tariff is coming down all the time. So I think it's from the 1st of July it's going to be about 6 cents.
0: Mm-hmm.
1: So it's not a lot, but at least it's something better than if you turn the grid off.
0: Yeah.
1: You won't get anything.
0: No.
1: So while there's still some feed-in tariff and the network fees aren't too high, at the moment it costs you about $600-odd to keep the network.
0: Yeah.
1: That's cheap insurance to make sure if you run out of, if something happens to your solar or batteries and it takes 3 weeks to fix it, you just go flick and you've got power.
0: Go straight on.
1: Yeah.
0: Which is, mate, that's great. That's great with the technology.
1: It's just setting people up. So because we're fortunate, a lot of ones, particularly the Sungrow is brilliant at that. It's actually off-grid as well as on-grid.
0: Sure.
1: And yeah. we've just recently installed a big off-grid system just using the same stuff we use for our grid. The SunGrow is such a great product that it operates off-grid as well.
0: Yeah, all right. Well, mate, to talk to you, the experts at Solar Power Gladstone, like you said, everything's changing all the time when it comes to
1: so fast.
0: Technology.
1: It's hard enough for us to keep up.
0: Yeah.
1: I don't know how the average consumer would ever keep up with
0: it. Yeah. At least when they're talking with you, I mean, you're an expert at it, so you know what you're doing when it comes to all this.
1: There's some cheap deals out, but some of them aren't going to be here to honour their warranties in a few years' time. It happened before. When I first entered solar, there was about 400 approved solar panels in Australia.
0: Yep.
1: Now there's less than 100.
0: Yeah.
1: Yep. All the others have gone.
0: They're gone.
1: Good luck getting warranty because they're gone.
0: They're gone, yeah. And that's what you offer, mate, peace of mind with that too.
1: I've always prided myself in pick products that have got good backing from a distribution point of view.
0: Yep.
1: May not be the cheapest model because there's a middleman, but you always got backup.
0: Yeah.
1: We know that backup's here. And that's why we give a 10-year installation warranty. So it's my problem.
0: Yeah.
1: We're trying to hook everybody up on the internet these days, and we monitor it for them.
0: Yeah, okay.
1: All that sort of peace of mind so that you don't have to worry.
0: Yeah.
1: And we'll be here. We've got a long lease, so we'll be here for another 13, 14, 15 years at least.
0: Yeah, so easier to do with somebody that's reliable and being local too.
1: Absolutely. You've got to find someone you can trust, someone who's got your interests. And I believe when I put a solar system on your roof, it's not just yours, it's yours and mine.
0: Yeah.
1: I take ownership.
0: Yeah, that's very rare, mate. And, not just solar, that's very rare in a lot of things.
1: Especially in my industry. As soon as they go and get stuff, they close the doors and open up a new company. I don't know how they get away with it.
0: Anyway, crazy. Anyway, doesn't happen with you.
1: Not going to happen with Solar Power Glass, I can guarantee you that.
0: All right. Thank you, Murray, for popping in.
1: All right. Thanks, Hammer.
0: For peace of mind, Solar Power Gladstone at 35 to Lewis Street is where you'll find the team. There's a full showroom there. And don't forget to come and join us the first Saturday in July. We will be doing a live broadcast between 9 and midday. 4CC.

0: ORCC Saturdays, thanks to the Hearing Centre in Gladstone in Tank Street. Now, this time of the year, it's important to get your battery checked. And there's a local that you know, been here for many years. It's the team at Battery World in Auckland Street. Manager Simon joining us this morning. G'day, Simon.
1: G'day, Hemo.
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1: Yep.
0: Is there anything battery-related that you guys don't do?
1: No, I don't think there is. We nearly cover everything.
0: Aussie-made batteries, they're very popular.
1: Yeah, the US and Century range, yeah, Australia-made.
0: And at different times, they've got special deals on offer too.
1: Yeah, they do. 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Always specials coming up and always offers there.
0: AAA batteries?
1: Yeah, all the way through.
0: 9-volt batteries?
1: Yep.
0: AA batteries?
1: Smoke alarm for 9-volt, yeah. 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
0: All one great location. Do you still have the solar mats?
1: Yeah, we do. 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All the hardcore solar mats and a couple other brands.
0: And the call-out service that you've got.
1: Yep, it's 24-7 call-out service.
0: And that number's 13-17-60?
1: Yep.
0: So if you get stuck on the side of the road.
1: Yeah, any time, get up in the morning, go to work, early and car won't start, we'll come to you.
0: Yeah, well, not just that. I mean, our generators packed it in with a battery every now and then over the past few years that I've been here, and I've been able to call you straight away, and you're here within really quick time to help us out.
1: Always out and about.
0: Mate, with the batteries, like you mentioned, free battery checks?
1: Yeah, totally free. Just call in and we can do it on the spot.
0: When should you get your battery checked? How often?
1: Oh, probably every 6 months is safe bet.
0: Yeah, okay. Yeah. And with the school holidays, we're into the school holidays now, you don't want to be stuck on the side of the road with screaming kids.
1: No, that's definitely not. Yeah. But if it does happen, we have the 24-7 call-out service. We can come and help you.
0: Mate, becoming a Vault member, I've spoken about this many times.
1: Yep.
0: It is free to join.
1: Yep.
0: You do get I think it's a monthly newsletter that I get emailed to me once a month with the special offers that are available, and that's just for Vault members.
1: Yeah, that's just for the Vault members, yeah.
0: Yeah.
1: So when you sign up and you get $10 off your purchase, you go into a draw for $500 every month.
0: Yeah, so that's every month.
1: Yeah.
0: Do you have to purchase for that every month, or you just automatically enter?
1: No, I think you automatically go in as a Vault member.
0: Yeah, it's easy to do. Just
1: It's only an email.
0: Or pop it and see.
1: Pop in and see us and we can sign you up. Yeah.
0: All right. So everything battery related, it can be for trucks. It could be for mobility scooters. You've got boat batteries there.
1: Yeah, all the marine batteries.
0: Yeah, all the and make the top quality, top line batteries.
1: Yeah, top. Price-wise, on par with everything else, but the quality-wise is Australian-made US batteries and Century.
0: Yeah, and you've got that local service as well, mate. That's, you sort of stand out above the rest.
1: Yeah, that's right. Yeah. That's what we're known for is
0: Battery World, mate, you and the team find you in Auckland Street.
1: Yep.
0: Get that free battery checked and the number again, 13-17-60. Thanks, mate.
1: No worries. Thanks, Emma.
0: 927 4CC.
2: 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A, does it register on Hammo's Laugh-O-Meter? 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
0: Oh.
2: 4CC's Bad Joke Friday. 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
1: Yeah, the customer phoned up and he wanted the car that he'd seen on the social media and stuff. And I'm not quite sure whether it's gone with the stickers or without. But when we were talking, he said, geez, if I could leave the stickers on there, that'd be good. The old story is, mate, everybody's got to be like Hammo. And that just proves it, mate, doesn't it?
2: Payback, babe.
0: Hammo for breakfast, thanks to Reef City Motors. And better music and more of it on Central Queensland's 4CC.
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0: 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Music. Love Lionel Richie. That song reminds me of South Mile Island every time I hear it. Rod Stewart coming up. And do you remember Norman Greenbaum? He came out with this. All straight after our midday news. 4CC.
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9: Hi there, Alana McIntyre here with the latest. The deadly H5 bird flu has arrived down under, but so far there is no evidence of mass mortality. Overnight testing from a dead bird initially found near Esperance in WA has confirmed it was infected with the same strain, which has had catastrophic impacts on wildlife across the globe. Chief Veterinarian Officer Beth Cookson says initial tests show another sick bird has the same strain as well.
10: A giant petrel in the same vicinity have now been tested at Western Australia's laboratories and also returned a suspected positive result for H5 bird flu. This will be sent to the Australian Centre for Disease Preparedness for confirmatory testing.
9: So far, there's no evidence of infection in poultry. Pauline Hanson has requested more protection from the AFP after she received death threats. Anthony Albanese blaming hateful commentary for turning the temperature up.
11: We need to turn the temperature down. every member of parliament should be able to go about their business free from any threats or any intimidation. And the AFP do a terrific job.
9: Doctors are warning Australians not to take counterfeit weight loss drugs. The unapproved peptide product Retta has now been linked to several cases of acute liver damage in Victoria. And Devil Wears Prada star Anne Hathaway is pregnant. The actress now expecting her third child.
12: For bull bars, suspension or roof racks, go to Stay On Track 4x4. 4CC Sport.
9: The Socceroos will take on Paraguay next after being beaten by the US in Seattle 2-0. Socceroos coach Tony Popovich admits the Aussies weren't up to scratch, especially in the first half.
13: I don't know if it was the occasion, but we looked sluggish, heavy-legged. They were quicker, they were more powerful. They won every duel, they won every second ball, and when you do that, it makes it very difficult to gain any momentum.
9: In the NRL, the Knights have managed a narrow 22-20 victory over the Dragons in Newcastle.
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12: 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Your weather now.
0: Expecting some showers throughout today and even through till tomorrow. Out on the waters, we've got eastern or easterlies at around about 10 knots. Today's top temperatures are around 25 for Gladstone, Rockhampton and the Banana Shire. Your PDMU Park, 24. And for 1770 Agnes Water, a top temp today of 22.
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4CC, morning. Norma Greenbaum and the Spirit in the Sky across central Queensland and the Discovery Coast Hearing Centre bring you Saturdays. Speaking of, I'm catching up with Alan and a patient of Alan's very shortly from the Hearing Centre, Gladstone, who has had a wonderful experience and speaks so highly of the LACE AI technology. What is it all about? How does it work? How can it improve your way of living if you've got hearing problems? We'll find out very soon what it's all about. Right now, it's Georgia Moroder with Philip Oakey together in Electric Dreams on 4CC.

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0: better music, more of it on 4CC. Your local hearing experts, and they are local too, is the Hearing Centre in Gladstone at 34 Tank Street. Now available, they've got Lace AI, and it's all about better hearing, starting with the brain. So I've got Alan joining us just to explain to us what Lace AI is all about and how it functions with the hearing and your brain and so forth. We know AI's come a long way. G'day, Alan.
1: Good morning, Hammo. How are you?
0: Going well. Now, Lace AI, tell us a little bit about it.
1: Okay, well, Lace AI is simply a system that retrains your brain.
0: Okay.
1: What it does is that the biggest complaint we get is I have trouble hearing a noise.
0: Mm-hmm.
1: Because we hear with our ears, but our brain is the one that filters and makes us understand.
0: Right, okay.
1: But what happens is we don't spend enough time in noise. And then when we're in noise, our brain doesn't cope with it.
0: Right.
1: So Lace AI trains our brain to filter noise and enhance speech.
0: Okay, so is this like... We come and see you about hearing devices and so forth. Yeah. With Lace AI, is that working in conjunction with the both, or is Lace AI separate hearing devices?
1: It certainly works well with both.
0: Yeah.
1: Because again, we hear with our hearing aids, but we got to train the brain.
0: Mm-hmm.
1: So they do work hand in hand.
0: Mm.
1: However, we have clients that are not ready for hearing aids.
0: Right.
1: And they then proceed with the Lace training in order to help them.
0: Okay. Because you get to a certain situation with your hearing, it's like you're used to it because it's slowly been deteriorating and our brains adjust to that. So when we go back to hearing properly again, it confuses us. Is that sort of what happens?
1: Absolutely.
0: Yeah, okay.
1: One of the biggest complaints I've had in my career is hearing aids don't help. They just amplify noise.
0: Okay. All right. Yeah, you do hear people like, oh, I've got to set my hearing aid down and so forth.
1: Yeah.
0: And that's the reason. It's because our brains aren't trained to the devices that we're using and utilising.
1: Exactly. So they hear sounds again that they haven't heard.
0: Right.
1: If you've ever lived by a train line, I know I have, and we wondered how we were going to survive there.
0: Mm.
1: 2 weeks later, what train?
0: Yeah. Yeah,
1: your brain trains to ignore
0: that's
1: those
0: it.
1: Sounds.
0: Yeah, yeah, yep. Same with anywhere. You live near an airport, you don't hear the aeroplanes.
1: No, you don't hear them complaining about it, do you?
0: Okay, so that's training with the brain. Okay, that's interesting. Now, there is case studies that we've done, but we've got a local case study that we're going to talk about.
1: That's correct. I thought rather than me keep blowing my trumpet, I might let one of my clients do that for me.
0: So one of the clients we've got is Scott, who has been utilising and found out about the Lace AI. G'day, Scott. Welcome.
2: G'day, Hammer. Thank you for having me.
0: Tell us about the Lace AI for you. What's the experience been for you?
2: I came and seen Alan and Lynn about a year ago. I had an unusual clicking in my ear.
0: Right.
2: And the strange thing was it would actually be brought on by external sounds.
0: Okay.
2: I first started noticing it, believe it or not, flushing the toilet. The toilet would flush and then the noise of the water would sort of, you know, make a whoosh, and then it would activate a clicking in my ear, which would then last for a few seconds.
0: Right.
2: Really, really weird. First time I heard it, I dismissed it, and then I kept hearing it, and then I realised there was the connection, and I was straight in to see Alan.
0: Okay, so the clicking of the hearing that you, what's it called?
2: It's called MEM. I'll let Alan explain it a bit more, but essentially it's a muscle spasm in the tiny little muscle that's inside the ear.
0: Right.
2: And in my case, probably a lifetime of probably misdeeds with hearing, growing up on a property exposed to a lot of noise, and then a couple of career choices, one of them being the Australian Army, and
0: right,
2: a lot of shooting. So I guess over time, it's probably done a little bit of a damage to that.
0: Okay.
2: To that muscle. So the app, the Lace AI Pro app, creates for me exercises that make my brain sort of focus on the speech rather than the background garble.
0: Right.
2: And over time, and I've been using it now for about 2.5 months, I've found that my brain's better able to pull that speech out, almost like pulling it away like a layer, away from the garble background noise.
0: Okay, and that's just by your brain being trained to handle it and utilise and work back to the way that your hearing was before. So.
2: Definitely. I've been doing it daily. I think you've got to do that consistent daily training. So for me, it's been good. I've been taking an opportunity to get away from my desk. I'm desk bound now.
0: Right.
2: I take that sort of 15, 20 minutes per day, go to a quiet space, do my training. It's been great.
0: And that's via an app?
2: Yes.
0: Okay, fire an app, and you do that every day?
2: Yeah, just do it on my phone.
0: And do you get the clicking anymore?
2: So the clicking has almost dissipated to the point now where my brain's not focusing on the clicking anymore. It's sort of almost pushed it to the back a little bit.
0: Right.
2: And I attribute that a lot to the app.
0: Yeah.
2: So the disruption to my normal life has been, it's improved a lot.
0: Yeah, and that's why you highly recommend it.
2: 100%.
0: Obviously, if it's sort of doing, and it goes back to what Alan was saying, it's like if you live near a train line, eventually you don't hear the trains anymore or the airport, or if you live near a busy road, you just don't hear that sound anymore because your brain's got used to it. And that's what it's all about, Alan, with the training?
1: Absolutely, yeah.
0: Yeah, okay. Yeah.
1: The other thing as well is that we're all getting older.
0: Yeah.
1: Not that I like using that term.
0: Mature age, I call it.
1: But, we all remember when we were 16, we'd have jukebox playing and all the rest of it, and we'd all be yelling, "Did any of us say beg your pardon, I can't hear you," or "let's go outside so we can talk."
0: Mm.
1: So the less we're in noise, the harder it is to be in noise.
0: Right, okay. So to set up with the Lace AI, How do you test? How do you go through the process of us coming to you and saying, like Scott did, "Hey, I've got clicking." How did you know that the Lace AI was going to be the best solution for Scott?
1: We actually didn't.
0: Okay.
1: We were stunned by this.
0: Right.
1: And I've actually spoken to the manufacturers and the scientists, and they're amazed and want to seek more information as well.
0: Okay.
1: We did this because he was struggling to hear in speech and noise.
0: Right.
1: And he's improved significantly on that. We monitor the results, and he's gone from hard at hearing and noise to normal hearing.
0: Okay. Gee, over in a matter of a couple of months?
1: 1 month.
0: Yeah. So no hearing devices, Scott?
2: No. And, I guess one day perhaps I'm maybe resigned to the fact that I may have to go down that path, hopefully not for a while. But, not at this stage.
0: Okay. So that's amazing. The whole story is amazing.
1: It is. It really is.
0: Yeah. And I know that we're promoting the fact with Lace AI. But it makes common sense too, in a way, is because your brain controls all your senses.
1: Yep.
0: So with AI training your brain, obviously, and that's what's happened with you, Scott, it's made it work really well by retraining the brain to make sure that your hearing is okay. It's okay, and you're getting rid of that clicking sound.
2: Yeah, so I think the AI in the app itself is determining how hard to make it for me each time it does an exercise.
0: Okay,
2: so your results, the AI sort of always monitoring that. It's been a really good thing.
0: Okay, so if we want to find out more, obviously we can pop in and see you, Alan, and
1: absolutely,
0: and have a chat to you about the AI technology. And in some cases, it might end up that the listeners, pardon the pun, when they come and see you, might not need a hearing device, like Scott doesn't need a hearing device, and it's just something that the AI can pick up on.
1: Correct. But people with hearing loss, especially severe hearing loss, it actually has better results.
0: Oh, right. Okay.
1: All the results and the data and the information and the testing shows that people with a worse loss actually get a better benefit.
0: Okay. So working hand in hand with each other to make sure that you get the right device as well.
1: Correct.
0: Cool. All right, boys, thank you very much for popping in. And Alan, of course, thank you very much.
1: Thank you for
0: being
1: us.
0: A part of 4CC. Find out more by getting in touch with Alan or the boss, Lynn, at the Hearing Centre. Better hearing starts with the brain, and ask and just inquire. Well, Alan will probably talk to you about it anyway, with Lace AI, on top of everything else being local and independent when it comes to hearing. It's got to be the Hearing Centre, 34 Tank Street here in Glad.
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0: Four Double C. Hey, thanks for being with us throughout this morning and early this afternoon. Look at the water. Amazing. You might be out there fishing, listening out in the boat at the moment. Lake Wonga's going off. Just some great spots to go and visit across the region. Enjoy the rest of your weekend. I'll be back again for the breakfast show on Monday morning from 5. Be good. If not, be good at it. See ya.
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14: I'm John Fabris. Confirmation today of H5 flu found in a migratory bird near WA's Esperance. A first for Australia's mainland. National Chief Vet Dr. Beth Cookson describing the risk to agriculture such as poultry currently as low.
15: Where we see those risks arise is where wild waterfowl, in particular ducks and the like, are interacting with livestock.
14: Our PM's flagged a decision on whether the fuel excise discount will be extended from July 1 will be announced in the next few days as Australia keep securing shiploads from the Middle East supply squeeze.
16: We not only had the cut to the fuel excise, we also had the considerable investment underwriting these deals on the spot market.
14: And Italy's PM's given Donald Trump a spray, denying his claim she begged for a photo with him at the G7 summit.
17: Donald Trump's declarations are completely fabricated. I am frankly stunned. I don't know why the US president behaves this way towards his own allies.
14: Translation on DW News.
1: Shaw Insurance, the regional Queensland insurance specialist. Your sport now.
4: A blow for our Socceroos at the FIFA World Cup. Our reporter John Michael is in Seattle with the wash-up from this morning's clash against the USA.
9: Australia was outclassed by the host nation in today's group match at Lumen Field. The Socceroos losing 2-0 after conceding both goals in the opening half. Coach Tony Popovich coming under fire for starting last week's goal scorers Nestori Irinkunda and Connor Metcalf on the bench. The Aussies now face Paraguay in San Francisco next Friday in a crucial final group match.
4: NRL, where the Knights have avoided an upset, holding off the Dragons 22-20 last night in Newcastle. Coach Justin Holbrook relieved to get the two competition points.
10: Credit the Dragons, you know, I thought we probably dropped the gear and they lifted.
4: Round 15 of the AFL back underway. Adelaide facing Melbourne at the Oval. Hawthorn has climbed to third on the table with a 16-point win over the Suns last night on the Gold Coast. Alex Di Minaur and Rinky Hishikata have lost their quarterfinals at the Queen's Club Championships. And Talia Gibson went down to Karolina Pliskova at the Nottingham Open. That's sport. I'm Harrison Freed.
1: For bull bar, suspension or roof racks, go to Stay On Track 4x4.
0: Still some showers around for the rest of today. It'll be partly cloudy tonight and tomorrow, eastern or easterly winds at about 10 knots and a very high chance of rain about once again.
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4: 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I unapologetically stand up for Australian values. 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I'm Colin Boyce, and I believe that if you have a go, you should get a go. Authorised by Colin Boyce, MP Gladstone.
5: In the beginning, there was Forex. Then came the work week. That was a bit of a dud. So we made the weekend. 2 days for mates to get together and do not work stuff. The weekend. Made for 4X.
0: It's the weekend. You take care of enjoying time with the family. 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

0: is Central Queensland, which comes with a commitment to keep you up to date. 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
1: Following a number of recent incidents in Rockhampton, Billawheeler and Gladstone, where cars don't know what to do or are ignoring when emergency vehicles approach.
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0: And there's all the latest in sport.
2: The Matildas have wrapped up their series with Mexico with a 3-1 victory at Combank Stadium.
0: Gladstone and Central Queensland's leaders in local 4CC and on iHeartRadio.
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4: I'm Glenn Butcher, your state member for Gladstone. 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
5: In the beginning, there was 4X. 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
10: I'm John Fabris, decimating wildlife globally. H5 flus now verified from a migratory bird near WA's Esperance, a first appearance for Australia. Threatened Species Commissioner Fiona Fraser lays out a possible scenario.
11: If bird flu establishes in Australia, it will not be everywhere all at once, and there'll be parts of the country that it probably never reaches. So it depends again on which populations are impacted.
10: One of the drivers was killed, 89 passengers injured in a two-train crash near Bedford, north of London. This witness speaking to ITV.
12: A lot of walking wounded, broken noses, cuts, that sort of thing. Lots of our ambulances.
10: 11 are in a very serious condition, another 22 described as serious. Dubbed the King of the North, Andy Burnham stormed home in a UK by-election. It sets the stage for him to challenge Keir Starmer for the job of PM, advocating a fresh direction for Britain's Labour Party.
13: To make the country feel like it's working again, to make people feel hope again.
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15: A loss for our Socceroos in their FIFA World Cup clash against the USA. Our reporter John Michael in Seattle with the wrap-up.
16: Australia has been outplayed by the host nation this morning. An own goal by Cam Burgess, followed by an Alex Freeman goal, sealed the 2-0 result at Lumen Field. Socceroos coach Tony Popovich coming under a bit of fire for starting last week's goal scorers Connor Metcalf and Nestori Irinkunda on the bench.
15: Dolphins are without Isaiah Katoa for this afternoon's NRL encounter with West Tigers at Campbelltown. The star halfback Jack's been ruled out with the knee injury. Brad Schneider to step into the playmaking role. Tigers coach Benji Marshall says the Finns have strike across the park.
17: They've been in form, playing some really good footy. Our job's to play our best footy. I think we've shown this year when we do play our best footy, completions, defence, being aggressive, that works for us.
15: Around the grounds in the AFL, at last check, the Demons up by 8 points over the Crows in the second term in Adelaide. The Giants and Blues to go toe-to-toe this afternoon at NG Stadium. And in supercars, Brody Kostecki to launch from pole position in this afternoon's race in Darwin. That's Sport, I'm Harrison Freeb.
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19: Still some showers around for the rest of today. It'll be partly cloudy tonight and tomorrow, eastern or easterly winds at about 10 knots. And a very high chance of rain about once again.
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0: sounds of the weekday mornings. 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
1: But the best one is the cows sitting down. Down near Lomi on the weekend,
2: yes,
1: there was piles of them sitting down.
2: Now, why do they sit down, do you know?
1: Yes, I do.
2: Why?
1: They sit down because once it rains, the ground will be wet.
2: That's right, it keeps their...
1: And they'll have to stand up for so long until it dries.
2: I have told that story many years and nobody believes me. So now finally I've got somebody that believe. Well, we agree. That's exactly what happens. That's why you see all the cows laying down, to keep the grass dry underneath them.
0: Hammo for breakfast, thanks to Reef City Motors. And better music and more of it on Central Queensland's 4CC.
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11: I'm John Fabris. The Australian mainland's first detection of H5 bird flu in WA comes with assurances of extensive preparations to mitigate its impact seen globally. Threatened Species Commissioner Fiona Fraser identifies our most vulnerable.
12: Marine mammals are particularly susceptible. We have species of fur seals in Australia and the Australian sea lion. There are many species of marine bird and water bird which will be impacted.
11: Our PM's still not given a verdict on whether the fuel excise cut worth around 26 cents a litre will be extended from July 1. His Energy Minister Chris Bowens detailed more fuel shipments heading here, defying naysayers.
13: Experts in the newspaper saying rationing would be inevitable. We had the view that calmer heads should prevail. We should work through the risks and the challenges stably and calmly with our trading partners.
11: And much of Beetlejuice the musical's national runs being cut. Brisbane shows trimmed and cancelled for Perth, Adelaide and Sydney. It's speculated Australia's cost of living crunch has affected some.
0: Rubber up for safety. Dial a tyre. 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
14: The Dolphins are searching for their seventh straight win against the Tigers as they kick off NRL action at Campbelltown Stadium. Our league expert Corey Oates reckons it's hard to go past the Finns.
15: Their form this year, it's insane, and I think they're going to keep it going. I think they've got a squad that can win.
14: AFL Melbourne leading Adelaide by 1 point a short time ago in the third quarter at the Oval, while GWS is preparing to host an informed Carlton at NG Stadium. Tony Popovich admits the Socceroos paid the price for a flat and lethargic first half of their 2-0 loss to the USA at the FIFA World Cup.
16: There are no surprises in what they did. We didn't match that in the first half. We found it difficult to win a challenge. To win a second ball, we were slow to every ball.
14: The Hurricanes battled the Chiefs in tonight's Super Rugby Grand Final at the Cakes Tin in Wellington. Australia's clinched a 7-run victory over Bangladesh in their second T20. Matt Renshaw smashed an unbeaten 89. And behind the wheel, Brody Kostecki is qualified fastest for the Tarvos Supercars race in Darwin. That's sport. I'm Harrison Preeve.
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2: Still some showers around for the rest of today. It'll be partly cloudy tonight and tomorrow, eastern or easterly winds at about 10 knots and a very high chance of rain about once again.
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30: Hey, welcome to the show. With a reason for every song we play, Phil Collins got a star on the Hollywood Walk of Fame this week back in 1999. Reason enough to have Phil as our feature artist. The Aussie Top 5 recap is coming up next hour from June 19, 2006. And a little later on, Discovery from ELO is our classic album double. We've got a great defining moment. A moment that really revolutionised the way we consume music. More on that in the next 20 minutes or so. Let's start with a trio of birthdays this week. Paula Abdul's been blowing out candles. And here she is on This Week in Music.

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0: This week in music, and there's a trio of birthdays to start the show. John Paul Young, who very early in his career was working with the legends Vander and Young.
1: It's like a dream come true for a kid like me, you know. I mean, it's only the last 5 years I start realising to myself that I was a part of the music industry and, you know, the history of music in this country, you know, which is something that you just don't think about and dwell on. You just, you know, you do what you do.
0: Gary Lightbody from Snow Patrol is also on the birthday list, as is Paula Abdul.
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0: Phil Collins is our feature artist. He got a star on the Walk of Fame in Hollywood this week in 1999, and glad he didn't follow in his father's footsteps.
10: Well, in my family, we all did something kind of connected, but in different worlds. I mean, I have a brother and a sister.
0: Right.
10: And my mother was actually a chorus girl, and my father was in the City of London, you know, and in fact, his family thought that he'd married down, you know, because she... But she was a lovely woman, my mum. And I don't know if that was where we got music from or where I got music from. I mean, my sister was an ice skater. And my brother was a cartoonist, still is. In fact, my father is said to have said, you know, give me one normal child. I just like one normal child that actually does a proper job, you know. Because he wanted each of us to go into the city in an insurance company, which is what he did. But we all escaped.
0: Thank goodness for that. Phil Collins, our feature artist, it's This Week in Music.

0: Speaking music, that's Phil Collins, who's our feature artist. More from him coming up. We're also going to chat with Alex James of Blur, getting ready to tour in November. Something a little different. It's the Britpop Classical Show, which starts its run on the Gold Coast November 3 and ends up at the Riverside Theatre in Perth. I'll give you details on all the dates and where you can get your tickets a little later on. But Alex is a great guy. We've also got the latest music news to update you on next hour and the Aussie Top 5 from this week 20 years ago, June 19th, 2006.
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7: I promised to tell you about a defining moment that really changed the way we listened to music, consumed music. I'm talking about the introduction this week in 1948 of 33 and a third RPM records, the long play album, new technology that took the world by storm and has had a resurgence over the last 5 to 10 years.
8: For the 12-inch long play record, the master is 16 inches in diameter. The playing time of the music determines the number of grooves per inch that will be cut into the record. The sound dynamics of the music determine how far apart the grooves must be. Loud passages need more space between grooves. Soft passages need less. The groove width must be exact. So exact that it is carefully checked through a microscope. A new challenge here is stereophonic recording. This requires dual mics, dual track tape machines, and a stereophonic mixer. But for those who have the equipment, it also permits two-system or stereophonic playback in the home.
7: Revolutionary back in 1948, something we take for granted these days, from the biggest-selling album of all time, which is Thriller from Michael Jackson. Here is Thriller on This Week in Music.

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0: It's This Week in Music with a reason for every song we play, released this week back in 2011. That's Moves Like Jagger, Maroon 5 and Christina Aguilera. You've got Jason Staveley here. Our classic album Double started a five-week run at number one in the UK this week back in 1979. The first number one album for ELO, Discovery, is our classic album Double. The latest music news is on the way, and we'll talk with Alex James of Blur in less than 10 minutes.
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0: Yes, this week in music, playing some Roxette. That song from the Pretty Woman soundtrack, It Must Have Been Love, was number one in America this week back in 1990.
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0: Alex James from Blur is touring Australia in November. Something a little different. The Britpop Classical Show is coming to town. I caught up with Alex, asked him how this came to be.
4: It all came about kind of by actually not even by accident, out of adversity. My day job now is running a food and music festival, but way back 2003, Blur didn't exactly split up, but I think we all wanted to go off and do something else. I got married, and actually Claire and I bought a farm on our honeymoon and started making cheese. About 5 years in, Jamie Oliver called me. I've known him for years. We met playing in a charity band. He was playing the drums, I was playing the bass.
0: Fantastic.
4: And Westlife were doing a cover of Uptown Girl by Billy Joel.
0: Yep.
4: It wasn't great, but we really hit it off. It was fun. And he said, hey, you love food, I love music. You've got this farm. Why don't we do a food and music festival on your farm? I was like, great idea. And I absolutely love doing it. Like, literally, it's the most fun a kind of rock gentleman can have, I think, like filling his farm up with, what wonderful food and music stuff. But it is brilliant fun. You've been actually, haven't you?
0: Yes. Yep, absolutely I've been. It is great fun. It always was soggy when I was there. You can never really guarantee a sunny day in Oxfordshire.
4: So, that's one bad thing that can happen, but the worst thing that can happen is that your headline band drops out at the last minute. I can't even remember who it was. I can't remember why it was, but you ain't got a Saturday night headliner, you ain't got a party. Do you know what I mean? It's a disaster. So there was this really panicky Zoom call with all the execs and the booker, everyone going, and the booker was like, Alex, calm down. You're going to love it. It's 90 minutes of hits. Trust me, Ministry of Sound Classical is brilliant. You're going to love it. Don't trust him. Nothing's 90 minutes of hits. Like nothing, right? ABBA Voyage, solid 70 minutes, but like 20 minutes of filler. Even you're going to get 20 minutes of filler even with ABBA. But didn't really have much choice at that point. We grabbed it and watched it, and it was actually 90 minutes of hits. It was the best headliner we've ever had at festival, and I kind of had an on-the-spot epiphany, went running backstage saying we have to do a Britpop version of this.
0: Some people would say Britpop is kind of, 91, 92 through to 95, 96.
4: I think as far as Blur are concerned, it's like there's a three album period for Blur. Modern Life is Rubbish, Park Life, Great Escape. I would say that's what I see as Britpop. Mm-hmm. However, why wouldn't we do Creep by Radiohead? It's all about how the songs knit together and kind of tell a story of a place and a time. Britpop is quite frankly whatever I say it is at this point.
0: It's a broad church, but for anybody that was, 30 years ago, buying records, going to gigs, going to clubs, that's what it's going to be all about.
4: Exactly that, yeah.
0: Not all songs easily lend themselves to orchestration. So how was that as a musician working with a full orchestra to pull these songs apart and put them back together in some form?
4: It's not like we've kind of reinvented them. We've just sort of added orchestra juice.
0: Sounds like a great night out. And the tour is happening November, starting on the Gold Coast, Brisbane, Melbourne, Adelaide, Sydney and the Riverside Theatre in Perth. LiveNation.com.au for tickets and dates. Here's a song that's a classic but not classical from Blur. It's Song 2 on This Week in Music.

0: This week in music, there's Fleetwood Mac. They were number one on the American Singles Chart with Dreams this week back in 1977. It's Jason Staveley here updating the latest music news for you in the next hour. Phil Collins is our feature artist. There's another track from him coming up. What was Lionel Richie's first calling? I can tell you it wasn't music. Thank goodness it changed. And we've got the Aussie Top 5 from June 19, 2006 on the way.
1: Hey, it's Christian O'Connell, and we are saving a much-deserving Aussie pub. Run by two stars, Tracy and Gary, the Accidental Publicans. Now, this pub needs help, lots of it. Thankfully, loads of amazing people have jumped on board to save this pub. Like the man I'm calling King Richard, the foreman. Legendary sign writer, Cyclone. Looking after flooring, Keegan. Paint job by Barry. And what about Dennis Scott, our celebrity TV landscaper? And what does every great Aussie pub need? Live music. What about Shannon Noll? So much work has already been done, but the clock is ticking. Only 1 week until the grand reopening. See the reno on the Christian O'Connell socials.
2: 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Somewhere between the first sip and last laugh, it's always a 4X.
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15: I'm John Fabris. Australia's mainland becomes the final continent detecting H5 bird flu that's torn through poultry industries and wildlife overseas. Federal Agriculture Minister Julie Collins offering perspective.
16: This is our first detection, and I want to reiterate, it's not widespread. There's no evidence of any mass mortalities, and there's no evidence that it's in our poultry or our agricultural system.
15: A crash between two trains near Bedford, north of London, killed a driver and injured 89 people, 33 very serious or serious. This man was a passenger.
17: A boom smash. Everyone that was sat down went flying into one another. And there was a woman in front of me that had completely snapped her leg.
15: And Alice Springs' 30th and final beanie festival's currently running. Chief Beaniologist Joe Nixon telling the NT News there are thousands to see.
18: We've got the Budgie beanies, which is made by a lady who lived in Alice Springs, since passed away. It was the first beanie that we ever sold for over $1,000.
8: Harvey Norman Furniture Gladstone. Outdoor dining and lounges to suit all events.
19: NRL, the Dolphins leading the Tigers 12-10 nearing halftime. The Titans back on the Gold Coast for the first time since May as they face ladder leaders Penrith. Coach Josh Hannay says the squad get to lift it playing in front of their fans.
20: It's really important that they get to see it live now. You know, we, as I say, we've got a good block of home games now, so I'd love, and you know, our guys will deliver for our people at home. And obviously we get a sort of stiff test.
19: The Bulldogs up against Manly in tonight's encounter. AFL action, it's a nail-biting final quarter in Adelaide, where at last check the Crows are leading the Demons by 10 points. GWS preparing to host an informed Carlton at NG Stadium. The Blues are on a four-game winning streak under interim coach Josh Fraser. Giants coach Adam Kingsley says they're playing a dangerous brand of footy.
21: Certainly defending a lot better than what they have done in the early part of the year, and they'll present some challenges that St Kilda didn't and other teams don't.
19: And the Socceroos to take on Paraguay next up after being defeated by the US in Seattle 2-0. At Sport, I'm Harrison Preeve.
8: 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A man's toy shop. 750mm dual control industrial fans, just $189.
22: Still some showers around for the rest of today. It'll be partly cloudy tonight and tomorrow. Eastern or easterly winds at about 10 knots. And a very high chance of rain about once again.
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0: I'll update the latest music news for you a little later on this hour. There's another track from Phil Collins, our feature artist, on the way. What was number one in Australia this week 20 years ago? I'll play that song for you. And as we get back to the music, here's a song that was number one in Britain this week back in 1984. Follow-up single to Relax from Frankie Goes to Hollywood. It's Two Tribes on This Week in Music.
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0: Yeah, it's Phil Collins, who's been forced away from the drum kit over the last few years because of ill health. Kind of a retirement, something that he's remaining philosophical about.
8: I don't feel as bothered about it as I probably should be, or people expect me to be. I just feel that there's a point in your life where you come to and you think, yeah, okay, that was great, that's fantastic, you know. Look what I've done, look what I've done, that's fantastic. Now I'm going to do something else. And not only that, I don't really have much choice. I got some kind of nerve thing that happened on the Genesis reunion tour. And my fingers at the end of each show started to get numb and I couldn't hold the sticks properly. And I was trying heavier sticks, I was trying bigger cymbals to try and get more volume, you know, more power. And unbeknownst to me, I had some problem with my neck, which I didn't know about.
0: Phil received a star on the Hollywood Walk of Fame this week back in 1999. That's why he's our feature artist on This Week in Music. She called

0: It's This Week in Music. Brandon Flowers from The Killers is on our birthday list. Ever wondered how the band got their name? Well, we can thank New Order.
1: We got our name from a New Order video called Crystal. We lucked out. It just they wrote The Killers and they had a fictional band playing the song. And so we paid a tribute to that.
0: And the rest is history. You got Jason Staveley here, the latest music news coming up. Our classic album double is on the way as well. ELO's first number one. It was atop the charts in the UK this week in 1979, talking about discovery. And on the subject of incredible albums, a track from David Bowie's Fifth is next.
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0: This week in music, there's Gino Vannelli, who's on our birthday list. Wild Horses was one of 1987's biggest hits. And before that, Ziggy Stardust from David Bowie's fifth album, The Rise and Fall of Ziggy Stardust and the Spiders from Mars. It came out this week in 1972.
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0: Absolutely massive news this week with Australian Crawl and Men at Work back and teaming up for the Red Hot Summer Tour. 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From Tears for Fears came this news.
2: This is Roland Orzabal from Tears for Fears. I've written a book. It's coming out on August the 4th and you can pre-order it now. It's called Welcome to Your Life and it tells the story of my life and the story of Tears for Fears, which are intimately connected.
0: You could say that. I think that sounds like a really good read, as does the final book from Midnight Oil drummer Rob Hurst, which is coming out at the end of the month. In World is Almost at Peace, a lifetime of songwriting for Midnight Oil and more, Rob Hurst opens up on his songwriting process with Peter Garrett and Jim Magini for the very first time. He breaks down songs line by line, which sounds incredible, giving us a unique insight into how some of the most loved songs in Australian music were made. And the Hoodoo Gurus are back on the road in November and December, celebrating their 45th anniversary and taking Rat Cat out for the ride. And with that, you're up to date on This Week in Music.
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0: Just brilliant, isn't it? Paul McCartney and Wings on This Week in Music. 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
0: Let's have a listen to what was in the top five here in Australia 20 years ago. From June 19, 2006, The Young Divas were at number five.

0: This Week in Music, with a reason for every song we play, Dire Straits started a 9-week run atop the US album chart this week in 1985 with Brothers in Arms. And from it, that's Money for Nothing. You got Jason Staveley here. I'll reveal what Lionel Richie's first calling before music was next. Fortunately, he did change it. We'll run through everybody on the birthday list within the next hour. Get the backstory to one of rock's great anthems, Barracuda from Heart, because Ann Wilson is on the birthday list. And our classic album doubles on the way as well from ELO, Discovery.
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19: I'm John Fabris. First confirmation today of H5 flu on Australia's mainland from tests on a migratory bird near WA's Esperance. It's run rampant through wildlife and agriculture overseas, but National Chief Vet Beth Cookson describes the risk to our poultry right now as low.
20: Where we see those risks arise is where we've got wild waterfowl, in particular ducks and the like, interacting with livestock.
19: One of the drivers was killed and 89 people injured in a two-train crash near Bedford, north of London. 33 are either serious or very seriously injured. This passenger saw it unfold.
21: They were sort of on top of each other. She couldn't move because of her back. There was a guy further down the carriage that couldn't move his neck. He was laid on the floor and people were holding him still.
19: And Italy's PMs angrily hit back at Donald Trump's claim she begged for a photo with the president at the G7 summit.
22: Donald Trump's declarations are completely fabricated. I am frankly stunned. I don't know why the US president behaves this way.
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24: NRL, the Dolphins leading the Tigers 12-10 nearing halftime. The Titans back on the Gold Coast for the first time since May as they face ladder leaders Penrith. Coach Josh Hannay says the squad get to lift it playing in front of their fans.
25: It's really important that they get to see it live now. You know, we, as I say, we've got a good block of home games now, so I'd love, and you know, our guys will deliver for our people at home. And obviously we get a sort of stiff test.
24: The Bulldogs up against Manly in tonight's encounter. AFL action, it's a nail-biting final quarter in Adelaide, where at last check the Crows are leading the Demons by 10 points. GWS preparing to host an informed Carlton at NG Stadium. The Blues are on a four-game winning streak under interim coach Josh Fraser. Giants coach Adam Kingsley says they're playing a dangerous brand of footy.
26: Certainly defending a lot better than what they have done in the early part of the year, and they'll present some challenges that St Kilda didn't and other teams don't.
24: And the Socceroos to take on Paraguay next up after being defeated by the US in Seattle 2-0. At Sport, I'm Harrison Freed.
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27: Still some showers around for the rest of today. It'll be partly cloudy tonight and tomorrow. Eastern or easterly winds at about 10 knots. And a very high chance of rain about once again.
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0: Classic album Double is coming up. We deliver two tracks from Discovery from ELO, their first number one album. They got it this week, topping the charts in the UK in 1979. We're on through everybody and a birthday list, which includes Lionel Richie. What was he going to be before he got into music?
33: I thought maybe I might be a minister, go to a seminary and blah, blah, blah. Because all of my mentors were Father Caution, Bishop Merritt, Father Vernon Jones. And then I met the Commodores in my freshman year. Everything was fine. Everything was still on track until the girl on the front row said, "Sing it, baby." And I went back to Father Jones and Bishop Murray and I said, "I don't think I'm going to be priest material."
0: How good's that? Lionel Richie, happy birthday. Here he is on This Week in Music.

0: It's This Week in Music. There's the Verve. Bittersweet Symphony was released this week in 1997.
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0: Yeah, Phil Collins. This week he received a star on the Hollywood Walk of Fame back in 1999. Here he is talking about the influences that 60s music has had throughout his career.
7: I remember the sort of the quality. The set records sounded different. I was fascinated by the drum sound from that period. On my first album, you know, I Missed Again. That's the Motown feel, you know. And I remember reading, what's his name, Little Steve, say, and it's funny because a lot of people, it doesn't come out in their music, but a lot of people have the same feeling. He said he auditioned drummers when he was finding the E Street Band and his own band. If they could play that feel properly, they were in.
0: He's done great covers over the years of songs like You Can't Hurry Love and A Groovy Kind of Love. Here's a song that was on the Buster movie soundtrack, written by iconic 60s songwriter Lamont Dozier from Motown's Holland, Dozier and Holland. This is Two Hearts on This Week in Music.

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0: Great stuff from Heart on This Week in Music as Ann Wilson is on our birthday list. That's Barracuda, a song that came about in a weird way for Ann.
1: So I was talking to this one guy and he said to me, "So how's your love life going? How's your lover?" And I thought he was referring to my man. And I said, "Oh, he's fine. Oh, everything's great, you know." No. You and your sister. You know what I'm talking about. You and your sister. It made me livid. I love my sister. We were purists and we were almost missionary in our artistry zeal. You know, we wanted to go out there and say our words and be taken seriously.
2: Yeah.
1: Not just seen as a couple of lesbian sisters, you know, like fun to watch. And so that pissed me off. I was honestly made really angry by that. So I went back to the hotel and wrote the words to Barracuda.
0: Apparently the person that annoyed her worked for a record company called Mushroom Records in Canada. Thank goodness it wasn't Mushroom Records in Australia. You got Jason Staveley here. Classic Album Double is coming up and we'll check everybody on the birthday list before the end of the hour. And Coldplay play next.
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0: just this week in music, there's Coldplay. They went straight to number one on the American album chart 21 years ago this week, back in 2005 with their third album, X and Y. And from it, that's the hardest part.
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0: ELO had their very first number one album on their hands this week back in 1979 when Discovery went to number one on the album chart in the UK, criticised by some people for some disco-tinged songs. Here's Bev Bevan, the band's drummer, and Jeff Lynne talking about making Discovery.
4: Jeff and I pretty well run ELO. Yeah, we obviously have help from our record company and from our management and everything else, but, you know, the yes and the no, the yay and the nays come from Jeff and I. He's about the only person in the band that I do see socially, mainly because we live fairly close to one another. We live about 10 miles apart, I suppose. I don't see an awful lot of him. We don't, none of ELO mix that, you know, socially that much. But Jeff and I have been together for a long, long time, since he joined the move in, I think it was 1970, so it's been 10 years or so. The creative ideas come from Jeff. I mean, he's the main man, you know, when it comes to the creativity in the band.
5: Don't Bring Me Down was a strange one. I annoyed everybody again in the old group because I'm just playing bang, bang, bang, bang, bang, bang, bang, bang, bang, bang for like 4 minutes to a drum beat off another song, which was bum, splat, bum, bum, splat, bum, splat. So I put it through a load of compressors and made it, like, make them big and ugly, and it worked great. And I started putting basses onto it. I think I put 6 pianos on, which when I now realise, I've learned a lot more since then. It's no different from having 1 piano. Because they're all perfectly in tune. They're all the same tuning, so you can't even hear the difference.
4: I remember doing a promotional tour in North America at the time to promote Discovery, and I was getting all sorts of, you know, slaggings about, oh, you've jumped on the disco bandwagon, which I objected to in a way, because it was only 2 tracks. There were 2 tracks that had a disco feel to them. We tried just about everything, you know, every form of music, we have a go at it. And we enjoyed doing those tracks. And I think particularly Kelly, the bass player, did, because he did all that ding, ding, ding, ding, ding, ding, ding. And he loved all that. So it was just 2 tracks, and we thought they were good tracks anyway.
0: The whole album's fantastic. A couple of other notable songs worthwhile mentioning. Last Train to London is very good. The Diary of Horace Wimp. Let's start with track 1, side 1, Shine a Little Love. It's Discovery from ELO, our classic album double on This Week in Music.

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0: It's This Week in Music, and that's our classic album double, Discovery from ELO, the last track on side two, Don't Bring Me Down, alongside track one, side one, Shine a Little Love. It's Jason Staveley here this weekend, checking everybody on the birthday list next.
1: 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From Lake Awonga to the Reef. 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The fish are biting right across central Queensland. But before you wet a line, catch Liam from The Complete Angler on 4CC's Fishing Report. 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
13: 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Australia is taking on the Netherlands at the Women's T20 World Cup at the Rocks Bowl. Veteran Elise Perry admits the Dutch are an unknown quantity.
14: 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Potentially we played them in an ODI World Cup back in Laurelwood, but like a long time ago.
13: 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The Aussie enters the third round on 9-under, just one shot off the lead. And ACT Brumbies have suffered a 42-25 loss to Fiji and Indrua in their Super Rugby Women's Clash.
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17: 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Gino Vannelli.
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17: 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Sir Paul McCartney.
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17: Happy birthday to Ann Wilson from Heart. Paula Abdul. Mac Lamore. Lionel Richie's on the list. Andrew Tierney from Human Nature. Ray Davies of the Kinks.

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0: John Taylor from Duran Duran. Joey Kramer from Aerosmith. And Alison Moyet has had a birthday. Genevieve Alison Jane Moyet. Here she is with Yazoo. It's Only You on This Week in Music.

0: It's This Week in Music with the Talking Heads as we celebrate the wedding anniversary of Chris France and Tina Weymouth yet again. Now, coming up next weekend, Duran Duran will be our feature artist. The Aussie Top 5 recap is from June 22nd, 1987. The Police had Synchronicity on top of the album chart in the UK back in 1983, so that's our classic album double. And our defining moment is one in Madonna's life. All that and more next weekend. Enjoy what's left of this one. Have a sensational week and thank you for listening.
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14: Still some showers around for the rest of today. It'll be partly cloudy tonight and tomorrow. Eastern or easterly winds at about 10 knots and a very high chance of rain about once again.
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0: Christian O'Connell, and we are saving a much-deserving Aussie pub. Run by two stars, Tracy and Gary, the accidental publicans. Now, this pub needs help. Lots of it. Thankfully, loads of amazing people have jumped on board to save this pub. Like the man I'm calling King Richard, the foreman. Legendary sign writer, Cyclone. Looking after flooring, Keegan. Paint job by Barry. And what about Dennis Scott, our celebrity TV landscaper? And what does every great Aussie pub need? Live music. What about Shannon Knoll? So much work has already been done, but the clock is ticking. Only 1 week until the grand reopening. See the reno on the Christian O'Connell socials.
1: The pub's calling. Somewhere between the first sip and last laugh, it's always a 4X.
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1: Yeah, the customer phoned up and he wanted the car that he'd seen on the social media and stuff. And I'm not quite sure whether it's gone with the stickers or without. But when we were talking to him, he said, geez, if I could leave the stickers on there, that'd be good. The old story is, mate, everybody's got to be like Hammo. And that just proves it, mate, doesn't it?
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1: 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I'm the Sarge in charge. 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

0: is Central Queensland, which comes with a commitment to keep you up to date. So if it's happening in news locally, we've got you covered.
1: Following a number of recent incidents in Rockhampton, Billawheeler and Gladstone, where cars don't know what to do or are ignoring when emergency vehicles approach.
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0: And there's all the latest in sport.
2: The Matildas have wrapped up their series with Mexico with a 3-1 victory at Combank Stadium.
0: Gladstone and Central Queensland's leaders in local 4CC and on iHeartRadio.
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1: Hi, I'm Colin Boyce, the federal member for Flynn. The Middle East conflict serves as a wake-up call for Australia. The latest data has confirmed Australia has 34 days of diesel, 32 days of jet fuel and 36 days of petrol supply on hand, which includes stocks offshore. That means Australia could come to a standstill in a month if a conflict occurred in the region. I'm Colin Boyce. Australia must increase its domestic and industrial fuel supplies and its refining capability now. Authorised by Colin Boyce, MP, Gladstone.
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1: Rumors spreading round in that Texas town. 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

0: it's Christian O'Connell, and we are saving a much-deserving Aussie pub. Run by two stars, Tracy and Gary, the accidental publicans. Now, this pub needs help, lots of it. Thankfully, loads of amazing people have jumped on board to save this pub. Like the man I'm calling King Richard, the foreman. Legendary sign writer, Cyclone. Looking after flooring, Keegan. Paint job by Barry. And what about Dennis Scott, our celebrity TV landscaper? And what does every great Aussie pub need? Live music. What about Shannon Knoll? So much work has already been done, but the clock is ticking. Only 1 week until the grand reopening. See the reno on the Christian O'Connell socials.
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0: 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Three-time winner of CQ's Knees of the Year. 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

0: Gabe? What's going on? Where did all these plastic fish come from?
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0: 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So you've wasted 10 grand on singing fish?
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0: across Gladstone, the Discovery Coast, the Capricorn Coast, Rockhampton, and right across CQ. 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
1: Hey, y'all, wanna go down a double gate drive? Yeah! Rockhampton!

0: ACCC is Central Queensland, which comes with a commitment to keep you up to date. So if it's happening in news locally, we've got you covered.
1: The 9-year-old boy suffered leg injuries and was flown to Rockhampton Hospital in a stable condition.
0: We'll also keep you across what's going on nationally and around the world.
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0: And there's all the latest in sport.
1: It was a nightmare start for the Capras, with centre Blake Anders sin bid in the first play of the game for a spear tackle.
0: Gladstone and Central Queensland's leaders in local, 4CC, and on iHeartRadio.
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2: Ranger? From Skippy.
0: Can you imagine if these two were actually on the field? 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
0: Yep, it's time to get serious. 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
2: Yeah, should we go for the Roosters? 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

0: the sounds of the... 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
1: But the best one is the cow sitting down. Now, near Lomead on the weekend,
2: yes,
1: there was piles of them now, sitting down.
2: Now, why do they sit down, do you know?
1: Yes, I do.
2: Why?
1: They sit down because once it rains, the ground will be wet.
2: That's right, it keeps their...
1: And they'll have to stand up for so long until it dries.
2: I have told that story many years and nobody believes me. So now finally I've got somebody that believe. Well, we agree. That's exactly what happens. That's why you see all the cows laying down, to keep the grass dry underneath them.
0: Hammo for breakfast, thanks to Reef City Motors. 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

0: is Christian O'Connell, and we are saving a much-deserving Aussie pub. Run by two stars, Tracy and Gary, the accidental publicans. Now, this pub needs help. Lots of it. Thankfully, loads of amazing people have jumped on board to save this pub. Like the man I'm calling King Richard, the foreman. Legendary sign writer, Cyclone. Looking after flooring, Keegan. Paint job by Barry. And what about Dennis Scott, our celebrity TV landscaper? And what does every great Aussie pub need? Live music. What about Shannon Knoll? So much work has already been done, but the clock is ticking. Only 1 week until the grand reopening. See the reno on the Christian O'Connell socials.
1: The pub's calling. Somewhere between the first sip and last laugh, it's always a 4X.
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1: Yeah, the customer phoned up and he wanted the car that he'd seen on the social media and stuff. And I'm not quite sure whether it's gone with the stickers or without. But when we were talking to him, he said, geez, if I could leave the stickers on there, that'd be good. The old story is, mate, everybody's got to be like Hammo. And that just proves it, mate, doesn't it?
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5: I'm Glenn Butcher, your state member for Gladstone. 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

before you get started on your day, you know, going to work, taking the kids to school, dropping into the Bendigo Bank, we retrace our steps with On This Day. 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On This Day with Aaron Stevens. And again in the Arvo before four. Thanks to Hammo's Bank, Bendigo Community Bank, Gladstone and Calliope on Central Queensland's 4CC.

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cheers to those moments in music you just have to crank up. 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
0: Gladstone and Central Queensland's leaders in local for CCC and on iHeartRadio.
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10: Good morning, Alana McIntyre here with the latest. Once again, the Strait of Hormuz is closed. The closure of the crucial waterway comes just days after a framework for peace was signed between the US and Iran. Tehran is now accusing the US of failing to uphold their agreement by not preventing Israeli strikes in southern Lebanon. Middle East security expert Yazid Sayah has told Sky News the Strait will likely be shut until Iran sees an end to fighting in Lebanon.
11: Unless they demonstrate their resolve and implement their threats.
10: Meantime, the Prime Minister of Italy has once again hit back at Donald Trump, saying his constant, unprovoked attacks are senseless. It's after the US president claims she begged him over and over again for a picture during a G7 meeting, the Italian Prime Minister saying her popularity is none of his business, adding, "You should focus on yours." Reports out today, former Prime Minister Tony Abbott has been contacting Liberal branch members who are leaving and heading to One Nation. More than 164,000 women in their 40s are being sent letters asking them to reconsider getting a mammogram in Queensland. It's after they were sent another letter being told the benefit is less clear. And Kylie Minogue could end up performing at John Farnham's tribute show in September after promoters received the green light from the AFL to invite the pop princess to the charity concert. There was confusion around if Kylie could perform due to her commitment with the AFL Grand Final.
3: Bridge to Heaven, Gladstone's only locally owned and operated pet crematorium.
10: Well, the Dolphins have now made it 7 in a row, defeating the Tigers 36-22 at Campbelltown Stadium last night. West coach Benji Marshall still proud of his side, though.
0: Yeah, the resilience we showed. We lost Jock there early, failed his HIA, so he'll be out next week. Then we lost Patrick, shoulder popped out. So just boys playing in different positions and just, you know, fought to the end.
10: And the Titans had a 19-18 win over the Panthers.
3: Bridge to Heaven, Gladstone's only locally owned and operated pet crematorium. 4CC. Weather.
12: High chance of rain for us across the region. East to south, easterly winds at 10 knots. As we look at temps after midday of around 25 for Gladstone, 26 Bedfordshire and also Rockhampton. Yeppoon, Emu Park, a top temp today of 24 and 1770 Agnes Water. Heading towards the top of 22.
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cheers to those moments in music you just have to crank up. 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

0: Christian O'Connell, and we are saving a much-deserving Aussie pub. Run by two stars, Tracy and Gary, the Accidental Publicans. Now, this pub needs help. Lots of it. Thankfully, loads of amazing people have jumped on board to save this pub. Like the man I'm calling King Richard, the foreman. Legendary sign writer, Cyclone. Looking after flooring, Keegan. Paint job by Barry. And what about Dennis Scott, our celebrity TV landscaper? And what does every great Aussie pub need? Live music. What about Shannon Knoll? So much work has already been done, but the clock is ticking. Only 1 week until the grand reopening. See the reno on the Christian O'Connell socials.
1: The pub's calling. Somewhere between the first sip and last laugh, it's always a 4X.
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0: ultimate joke off. 4CC's Bad Joke Friday, thanks to the Central Lane Hotel, Gladstone's home of entertainment. But is your joke bad enough to win the $50 to spend at the Central Lane? 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
8: Morning, Alana McIntyre here with the latest. Confusion this morning once again around the Strait of Hormuz and whether or not it's actually open. Iran claims it has closed the critical waterway again because of Israel's strikes in Lebanon. US Vice President J.D. Vance has told Fox News he believes everything is fine.
9: Things are going well, but of course we're going to verify all of this. And that's the thing that, you know, a lot of the criticisms of the deal have really underappreciated.
8: Talks are scheduled in Switzerland later today. Anthony Albanese says the fuel excise cut will be extended for another month. It was supposed to finish up at the end of this month, but is now being extended through July till August. It should reduce petrol prices by about 16 cents a litre again. Homicide Squad detectives are investigating a fatal shooting in Melbourne's north. Crews found a man in his 30s with gunshot wounds just after midnight at Ascot Vale. If you feel like you're throwing away money on unused subscriptions, you aren't alone. Compare the Market research shows about 50% of us are paying for things we don't use. And movement at Taylor Swift's Rhode Island mansion, with many speculating she could be holding her bachelorette party there before she says I do to Travis Kelce.
0: Tintmaster is the home and office window tint specialist in Gladstone.
8: In NRL, the Dolphins have made it 7 in a row, defeating an injury-hit Tigers side 36-22 last night. Off contract, Cody Nikorima scoring one try and setting up two more. Dolphins coach Christian Wolf really happy with the win.
7: It's a tough place to come. They're a tough team to play, particularly when they get a bit of momentum in the first half. And I think at one stage there, the penalties and six against was 11-3, which is tough to overcome, and I like the way we did that.
8: Titans rookie Zane Harrison helped upset the Panthers 19-18 last night in the other game. In AFL, Collingwood defeated Port by 26 points, and Carlton have now won five in a row. They beat GWS by 23.
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11: Weather. High chance of rain for us across the region. East to south-easterly winds at 10 knots. As we look at temps after midday, of around 25 for Gladstone, 26 Bedfordshire and also Rockhampton. Yeppoon, Emu Park, a top temp today of 24 and 1770 Agnes Water, heading towards a top of 22.
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25: Hey, welcome to the show with a reason for every song we play. Phil Collins got a star on the Hollywood Walk of Fame this week back in 1999. Reason enough to have Phil as our feature artist. The Aussie Top 5 recap is coming up next hour from June 19, 2006. And a little later on, Discovery from ELO is our classic album double. We've got a great defining moment. A moment that really revolutionised the way we consume music. More on that in the next 20 minutes or so. Let's start with a trio of birthdays this week. Paula Abdul's been blowing out candles. And here she is on This Week in Music.

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0: This Week in Music, and there's a trio of birthdays to start the show. John Paul Young, who very early in his career was working with the legends Vander and Young.
1: It's like a dream come true for a kid like me, you know. I mean, it's only the last 5 years I start realising to myself that I was a part of the music industry and, you know, the history of music in this country, you know, which is something that you just don't think about and dwell on. You just, you know, you do what you do.
0: Gary Lightbody from Snow Patrol is also on the birthday list, as is Paula Abdul.
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0: Phil Collins is our feature artist. He got a star on the Walk of Fame in Hollywood this week in 1999. And glad he didn't follow in his father's footsteps.
10: Well, in my family, we all did something kind of connected, but in different worlds. I mean, I have a brother and a sister.
0: Right.
10: And my mother was actually a chorus girl. And my father was in the City of London, you know, and in fact, his family thought that he'd married down, you know, because she... But she was a lovely woman, my mum. And I don't know if that was where we got music from or where I got music from. I mean, my sister was an ice skater. Right. And my brother was a cartoonist, still is. In fact, my father is said to have said, you know, give me one normal child. I just like one normal child that actually does a proper job, you know. Because he wanted each of us to go into the city in a, you know, an insurance company, which is what he did. But we all escaped.
0: Thank goodness for that. Phil Collins, our feature artist, it's This Week in Music.

0: This Week in Music, that's Phil Collins, who's our feature artist. More from him coming up. We're also going to chat with Alex James of Blur, getting ready to tour in November. Something a little different. It's the Britpop Classical Show, which starts its run on the Gold Coast November 3 and ends up at the Riverside Theatre in Perth. I'll give you details on all the dates and where you can get your tickets a little later on. But Alex is a great guy. We've also got the latest music news to update you on next hour and the Aussie Top 5 from this week 20 years ago, June 19th, 2006.
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0: I promised to tell you about a defining moment that really changed the way we listened to music, consumed music. I'm talking about the introduction this week in 1948 of 33 and a third RPM records, the long play album. New technology that took the world by storm and has had a resurgence over the last 5 to 10 years.
14: For the 12-inch long play record, the master is 16 inches in diameter. The playing time of the music determines the number of grooves per inch that will be cut into the record. The sound dynamics of the music determine how far apart the grooves must be. Loud passages need more space between grooves. Soft passages need less. The groove width must be exact. So exact that it is carefully checked through a microscope. A new challenge here is stereophonic recording. This requires dual mics, dual track tape machines, and a stereophonic mixer. But for those who have the equipment, it also permits two-system or stereophonic playback in the home.
0: Revolutionary back in 1948, something we take for granted these days, from the biggest-selling album of all time, which is Thriller from Michael Jackson. Here is Thriller on This Week in Music.

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0: It's This Week in Music with a reason for every song we play, released this week back in 2011. That's Moves Like Jagger, Maroon 5 and Christina Aguilera. You've got Jason Staveley here. Our classic album, Double, started a five-week run at number one in the UK this week back in 1979. The first number one album for ELO, Discovery, is our classic album, Double. The latest music news is on the way, and we'll talk with Alex James of Blur in less than 10 minutes.
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0: 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That song from the Pretty Woman soundtrack, It Must Have Been Love, was number one in America this week, back in 1990.
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0: Alex James from Blur is touring Australia in November. Something a little different. The Britpop Classical Show is coming to town. I caught up with Alex, asked him how this came to be.
4: It all came about kind of by not even by accident, out of adversity. My day job now is running a food and music festival, but way back 2003, Blur didn't exactly split up, but I think we all wanted to go off and do something else. I got married, and actually Claire and I bought a farm on our honeymoon and started making cheese. About 5 years in, Jamie Oliver called me. I've known him for years. We met playing in a charity band. He was playing the drums, I was playing the bass.
0: Fantastic.
4: And Westlife were doing a cover of Uptown Girl by Billy Joel.
0: Yep.
4: Wasn't great, but we really hit it off. It was fun. And he said, hey, you love food, I love music. You've got this farm. Why don't we do a food and music festival on your farm? I was like, great idea. And I absolutely love doing it. Like, literally, it's the most fun a kind of rock gentleman can have, I think, like filling his farm up with, what wonderful food and music stuff. But it is brilliant fun. You've been actually, haven't you?
0: Yes. Yep, absolutely I've been. It is great fun. It always was soggy when I was there. You can never really guarantee a sunny day in Oxfordshire.
4: So that's one bad thing that can happen, but the worst thing that can happen is that your headline band drops out at the last minute. I can't even remember who it was. I can't remember why it was, but you ain't got a Saturday night headliner, you ain't got a party. Do you know what I mean? It's a disaster. So there was this really panicky Zoom call with all the execs and the booker, everyone going, and the booker was like, Alex, calm down. You're going to love it. It's 90 minutes of hits. Trust me, Ministry of Sound Classical is brilliant. You're going to love it. Don't trust him. Nothing's 90 minutes of hits. Like nothing, right? ABBA Voyage, solid 70 minutes, but like 20 minutes of filler. Even you're going to get 20 minutes of filler even with ABBA. But didn't really have much choice at that point. We grabbed it and watched it, and it was actually 90 minutes of hits. It was the best headliner we've ever had at festival, and I kind of had an on-the-spot epiphany, went running backstage saying, we have to do a Britpop version of this.
0: Some people would say Britpop is kind of, 91, 92 through to 95, 96?
4: I think as far as Blur are concerned, it's like, it's a three-album period for Blur. Modern Life is Rubbish, Park Life, Great Escape. I would say that's what I see as Britpop. Mm-hmm. However, why wouldn't we do Creep by Radiohead? It's all about how the songs knit together and kind of tell a story of a place and a time. Britpop is, quite frankly, whatever I say it is at this point.
0: It's a broad church, but
4: It's a
0: broad church, but, for anybody that was, 30 years ago, buying records, going to gigs, going to clubs, that's what it's going to be all about.
4: Exactly that, yeah.
0: Not all songs easily lend themselves to orchestration. So how was that as a
4: knit together and kind of tell a story of a place

0: in some form.
1: It's not like we've kind of reinvented them. We've just sort of added orchestra juice.
0: Sounds like a great night out. And the tour is happening November, starting on the Gold Coast, Brisbane, Melbourne, Adelaide, Sydney, and the Riverside Theatre in Perth. LiveNation.com.au for tickets and dates. Here's a song that's a classic but not classical from Blur. It's Song 2 on This Week in Music.

0: This week in music, there's Fleetwood Mac. They were number one on the American Singles Chart with Dreams this week back in 1977. It's Jason Staveley here updating the latest music news for you in the next hour. Phil Collins is our feature artist. There's another track from him coming up. What was Lionel Richie's first calling? I can tell you it wasn't music. Thank goodness it changed. And we've got the Aussie Top 5 from June 19, 2006 on the way.
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22: Morning, Alana McIntyre here with the latest. Iran says it's closed the Strait of Hormuz again. Iran's announced the waterway is shut to tanker traffic, saying Israel's strikes in Lebanon are breaching the peace deal with the United States. US Vice President J.D. Vance is heading to Switzerland now for further talks with Tehran. The Prime Minister says the fuel excise cut is being extended for an additional month due to global uncertainty. The cut was supposed to finish up at the end of this month, but will now stay in place until August. It will be scaled back to 16 cents per litre, not 32. Anthony Albanese telling Sky News it will provide some certainty going forward.
23: We know that families are still under pressure. And we also know that the impact of this conflict on the other side of the world will have a long economic tail to it.
22: Former Prime Minister Tony Abbott has reportedly been contacting Liberal branch members who are leaving and heading to One Nation. Homicide detectives are investigating after a man was fatally shot in Melbourne's Ascot Vale overnight. And many Swifties think Taylor is holding her hen's night this weekend at her Rhode Island mansion. Neighbours say the property has been buzzing with activity and surrounded by lots of security. It's unclear when the singer is going to say I do to Travis Kelce, but many fans believe it could be happening on July 3 in NYC.
21: Bendigo Community Bank, Calliope and Gladstone, your town, your bank. 4CC, your sport now.
22: Off contract half Cody Nikorima scored one try and set up two more for the Dolphins as they downed the Tigers last night 36-22. West coach Benji Marshall says there are a lot of things that they can do better.
24: We had moments we can control in the game and probably moments that we need to be better at. That's no excuse. We just got to get on with it.
22: The Panthers had a one-point loss to the Titans. Collingwood defeated Port. And at the World Cup, the Netherlands have downed Sweden 5-1.
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25: High chance of rain for us across the region. East to south-easterly winds at 10 knots. As we look at temps after midday, of around 25 for Gladstone, 26 Bananashire and also Rockhampton. Yeppoon Emu Park, a top temp today of 24 and 1770 Agnes Water, heading towards a top of 22.
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0: Update the latest music news for you a little later on this hour. There's another track from Phil Collins, our feature artist, on the way. What was number one in Australia this week 20 years ago? I'll play that song for you. And as we get back to the music, here's a song that was number one in Britain this week back in 1984. 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It's Two Tribes on This Week in Music.
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0: this week in music, there's a track from Santana's Supernatural, the album they put out this week in 1999.
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7: Feature artist.
0: Yeah, it's Phil Collins, who's been forced away from the drum kit over the last few years because of ill health. Kind of a retirement, something that he's remaining philosophical about.
8: I don't feel as bothered about it as I probably should be, or people expect me to be. I just feel that there's a point in your life where you come to and you think, yeah, okay, that was great, that's fantastic, you know. Look what I've done, look what I've... That's fantastic. Now I'm going to do something else. And not only that, I don't really have much choice. I got some kind of nerve thing that happened on the Genesis reunion tour. And my fingers at the end of each show started to get numb and I couldn't hold the sticks properly. And I was trying heavier sticks, I was trying bigger cymbals to try and get more volume, you know, more power. And unbeknownst to me, I had some problem with my neck, which I didn't know about.
0: Phil received a star on the Hollywood Walk of Fame this week back in 1999. That's why he's our feature artist on This Week in Music.

0: It's This Week in Music. Brandon Flowers from The Killers is on our birthday list. Ever wondered how the band got their name? Well, we can thank New Order.
1: We got our name from a New Order video called Crystal. We lucked out. It's just that they wrote The Killers and they had a fictional band playing the song. And so we paid a tribute to that.
0: And the rest is history. You got Jason Staveley here, the latest music news coming up. Our classic album double is on the way as well. ELO's first number one. It was atop the charts in the UK this week in 1979, talking about discovery. And on the subject of incredible albums, a track from David Bowie's Fifth is next.
2: Hey, it's Christian O'Connell, and we are saving a much-deserving Aussie pub. Run by two stars, Tracy and Gary, the Accidental Publicans. Now, this pub needs help, lots of it. Thankfully, loads of amazing people have jumped on board to save this pub. Like the man I'm calling King Richard, the foreman. Legendary sign writer, Cyclone. Looking after flooring, Keegan. Paint job by Barry. And what about Dennis Scott, our celebrity TV landscaper? And what does every great Aussie pub need? Live music. What about Shannon Noll? So much work has already been done, but the clock is ticking. Only 1 week until the grand reopening. See the reno on the Christian O'Connell socials.
3: The pub's calling. Somewhere between the first sip and last laugh, it's always a 4X.
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0: week in music, there's Gino Vannelli, who's on our birthday list. Wild Horses was one of 1987's biggest hits. And before that, Ziggy Stardust from David Bowie's fifth album, The Rise and Fall of Ziggy Stardust and the Spiders from Mars. It came out this week in 1972.
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0: Absolutely massive news this week with Australian Crawl and Men at Work back and teaming up for the Red Hot Summer Tour. 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From Tears for Fears came this news.
2: This is Roland Orzabal from Tears for Fears. I've written a book. It's coming out on August the 4th and you can pre-order it now. It's called Welcome to Your Life and it tells the story of my life and the story of Tears for Fears, which are intimately connected.
0: You could say that. I think that sounds like a really good read, as does the final book from Midnight Oil drummer Rob Hurst, which is coming out at the end of the month. In World is Almost at Peace, a lifetime of songwriting for Midnight Oil and more, Rob Hurst opens up on his songwriting process with Peter Garrett and Jim Magini for the very first time. He breaks down songs line by line, which sounds incredible, giving us a unique insight into how some of the most loved songs in Australian music were made. And the Hoodoo Gurus are back on the road in November and December, celebrating their 45th anniversary and taking Ratcat out for the ride. And with that, you're up to date on This Week in Music.
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0: 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Paul McCartney and Wings on This Week in Music. 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
0: Let's have a listen to what was in the top five here in Australia 20 years ago. From June 19, 2006, the Young Divas were at number five.

that mama, she got it sticking in the cameraman. Oh, wicked asshole. And he's up there. What's that? Hawaiian noises. He's banging.

0: This week in music, with a reason for every song we play, Dire Straits started a 9-week run atop the US album chart this week in 1985 with Brothers in Arms. And from it, that's Money for Nothing. You've got Jason Staveley here. I'll reveal what Lionel Richie's first calling before music was next. Fortunately, he did change it. We'll run through everybody on the birthday list within the next hour. Get the backstory to one of rock's great anthems, Barracuda from Heart, because Ann Wilson is on the birthday list. And our classic album doubles on the way as well from ELO, Discovery.
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11: Morning, Alana McIntyre here with the latest. The Prime Minister has confirmed the fuel excise cut is being extended for a further month, but it's going to be halved. Starting from July 1, petrol and diesel will be cheaper by 16 cents per litre, not 32 as it has been for the last few months. As the conflict in the Middle East continues, Anthony Albanese says a step down is a sensible move.
12: Prior to Easter, there were demands from the three right-wing parties to say that it was certain that there would be restrictions placed on petrol. That was adding to the trauma out there that people were feeling.
11: Once again, the Strait of Hormuz has apparently closed. The closure of the crucial waterway comes just days after a framework for a peace deal was signed between the US and Iran. Tehran is now accusing the US of failing to uphold their agreement by not preventing Israeli strikes in southern Lebanon. Homicide Squad detectives are investigating a fatal shooting in Melbourne's north. Donald Trump has suggested renaming ICE to NICE by putting the word national in front of Immigration and Customs Enforcement. The US president saying people would have to say NICE agents have deported a drug dealer. And Kylie Minogue could end up performing at John Farnham's tribute show in September after promoters received the green light from the AFL to invite the pop princess to the charity concert.
10: Harvey Norman Computers Gladstone has all your home security needs.
11: The Titans have upset the Panthers, defeating Penrith by 1 point. Ivan Cleary speaking after their 19-18 loss to Gold Coast.
13: I think it started before the second half. Yeah, you're right. We did start well. I think we just lost the killer punch, or the killer instinct, or whatever you want to call it. We just kind of did enough that wasn't enough.
11: In the other game, the Dolphins defeated the Tigers 36-22 at Campbelltown Stadium, making it 7 in a row.
10: 4CC, your weather now. Harvey Norman Computers Gladstone, your home of all things technology.
6: High chance of rain for us across the region. East to south, easterly winds at 10 knots. As we look at temps after midday, of around 25 for Gladstone, 26 Bedfordshire and also Rockhampton. Yeppoon Emu Park, a top temp today of 24 and 1770 Agnes Water, heading towards a top of 22.
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18: Classic album Double is coming up. We deliver two tracks from Discovery from ELO, their first number one album. They got it this week, topping the charts in the UK in 1979. We're on through everybody on a birthday list, which includes Lionel Richie. What was he going to be before he got into music?
19: I thought maybe I might be a minister, go to a seminary and blah, blah, blah. Because all of my mentors were Father Caution, Bishop Merritt, Father Vernon Jones. And then I met the Commodores in my freshman year. Everything was fine. Everything was still on track until the girl on the front row said, "Sing it, baby." And I went back to Father Jones and Bishop Murray, and I said, "I don't think I'm going to be priest material."
18: How good's that? Lionel Richie, happy birthday. Here he is on This Week in Music.

0: hits this week in music. There's the Verve. Bittersweet Symphony was released this week in 1997.
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0: Yeah, Phil Collins. This week he received a star on the Hollywood Walk of Fame back in 1999. Here he is talking about the influences that 60s music has had throughout his career.
7: I remember the sort of the quality. The set record sounded different. I was fascinated by the drum sound from that period. On my first album, you know, I Missed Again. That's the Motown feel, you know. And I remember reading, what's his name, Little Steve, say, and it's funny because a lot of people, it doesn't come out in their music, but a lot of people have the same feeling. He said he auditioned drummers when he was finding the E Street Band and his own band. If they could play that feel properly, they were in.
0: Yeah, he's done great covers over the years of songs like You Can't Hurry Love and A Groovy Kind of Love. Here's a song that was on the Buster movie soundtrack, written by iconic 60s songwriter Lamont Dozier from Motown's Holland, Dozier and Holland. This is Two Hearts on This Week in Music.

0: Great stuff from Heart on This Week in Music as Ann Wilson is on our birthday list. That's Barracuda, a song that came about in a weird way for Ann.
1: So I was talking to this one guy and he said to me, "So how's your love life going? How's your lover?" And I thought he was referring to my man. And I said, "Oh, he's fine. Oh, everything's great, you know." No, you and your sister, you know what I'm talking about, you and your sister. It made me livid. I love my sister. We were purists and we were almost missionary in our artistry zeal. You know, we wanted to go out there and say our words and be taken seriously.
2: Yeah.
1: Not just seen as a couple of lesbian sisters, you know, like fun to watch. And so that pissed me off. I was honestly made really angry by that. So I went back to the hotel and wrote the words to Barracuda.
0: Apparently the person that annoyed her worked for a record company called Mushroom Records in Canada. Thank goodness it wasn't Mushroom Records in Australia. You got Jason Staveley here. Classic Album Double is coming up and we'll check everybody on the birthday list before the end of the hour. And Coldplay play next. Wake up to
3: the sounds of the weekday mornings. We start our day with Hammo and a bit of brekkie on the reef, thanks to Reef City Motors.
4: But the best one is the cows sitting down. Down near Lomi on the weekend.
5: Yes.
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5: Now, why do they sit down? Do you know?
4: Yes, I do.
5: Why?
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5: That's right, it keeps their...
4: And they'll have to stand up for so long until it dries.
5: 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So now finally I've got somebody that believe. Well, we agree. That's exactly what happens. That's why you see all the cows laying down, to keep the grass dry underneath them.
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0: Just this week in music, there's Coldplay. They went straight to number one on the American album chart 21 years ago this week, back in 2005 with their third album, X and Y. And from it, that's the hardest part.
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0: ELO had their very first number one album on their hands this week back in 1979 when Discovery went to number one on the album chart in the UK, criticised by some people for some disco-tinged songs. Here's Bev Bevan, the band's drummer, and Jeff Lynn talking about making Discovery.
4: Jeff and I pretty well run ELO. Yeah, we obviously have help from our record company and from our management and everything else, but, you know, the yes and the no, the yay and the nays come from Jeff and I. He's about the only person in the band that I do see socially, mainly because we live fairly close to one another. We live about 10 miles apart, I suppose. I don't see an awful lot of him. We don't, none of ELO mix that, you know, socially that much. But Jeff and I have been together for a long, long time, since he joined the move in, I think it was 1970, so it's been 10 years or so. The creative ideas come from Jeff. I mean, he's the main man, you know, when it comes to the creativity in the band.
5: Don't Bring Me Down was a strange one. I annoyed everybody again in the old group because I'm just playing bang, bang, bang, bang, bang, bang, bang, bang, bang, bang for like 4 minutes to a drum beat off another song, which was bum splat, bum bum splat, bum splat. So I put it through a load of compressors and made it like, make them big and ugly, and it worked great. And I started putting basses onto it. I think I put 6 pianos on, which when I now realise, I've learned a lot more since then. It's no different from having one piano because they're all perfectly in tune. They're all the same tuning, so you can't even hear the difference.
4: I remember doing a promotional tour in North America at the time to promote Discovery, and I was getting all sorts of, you know, slaggings about, oh, you've jumped on the disco bandwagon, which I objected to in a way, because it was only 2 tracks. There were 2 tracks that had a disco feel to them. We've tried just about everything, you know, every form of music, we have a go at it. And we enjoyed doing those tracks. And I think particularly Kelly, the bass player, did, because he did all that ding-ding-ding-ding-ding-ding-ding. And he loved all that. So it was just 2 tracks, and we thought they were good tracks anyway.
0: The whole album's fantastic. A couple of other notable songs worthwhile mentioning. Last Train to London is very good. The Diary of Horace Wimp. Let's start with track one, side one, Shine a Little Love. It's Discovery from ELO, our classic album double on This Week in Music.

0: It's This Week in Music, and that's our classic album double, Discovery, from ELO, the last track on side two, Don't Bring Me Down, alongside track one, side one, Shine a Little Love. It's Jason Staveley here this weekend, checking everybody on the birthday list next.
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16: You can do it, put your back into it.
14: Gary Lightbody from Snow Patrol. Do you know Vanelli? Barry Manilow. Sir Paul McCartney. Happy birthday to Ann Wilson from Heart. Paula Abdul. she's on the list. Andrew Tierney from Human Nature. Ray Davies of the Kinks. Happy birthday, JPY. Take a look at me, I'm yesterday's hero. Marcella Detroit. Brandon Flowers from the Killers. Well, somebody told me you had a boyfriend. Lana Del Rey. LaMonge's Neil Arthur. John Taylor from Duran Duran. Joey Kramer from Aerosmith. And Alison Moyet has had a birthday. Genevieve Alison Jane Moyet. Here she is with Yazoo. It's Only You on This Week in Music.

0: It's This Week in Music with the Talking Heads as we celebrate the wedding anniversary of Chris France and Tina Weymouth yet again. Now, coming up next weekend, Duran Duran will be our feature artist. The Aussie Top 5 recap is from June 22nd, 1987. The Police had Synchronicity on top of the album chart in the UK back in 1983, so that's our classic album double. And our defining moment is one in Madonna's life. All that and more next weekend. Enjoy what's left of this one. Have a sensational week and thank you for listening.
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13: Hi there, Alana McIntyre here with the latest. Confusion this morning once again around the Strait of Hormuz and whether or not it's actually open. Iran claims it has closed the critical waterway yet again because of Israel's strikes in Lebanon. US Vice President J.D. Vance has told Fox News he believes everything is fine.
14: Things are going well, but of course we're going to verify all of this. And that's the thing that, you know, a lot of the criticisms of the deal have really underappreciated.
13: Talks are scheduled in Switzerland today. Anthony Albanese says the fuel excise is going to be extended for another month to provide more stability to Australians as the conflict in the Middle East continues. Opposition leader Angus Taylor has told Sky the Prime Minister needs to stop blaming global uncertainty for the cost of living here.
15: What is clear here is that this inflation crisis was raging well before these global events. Labor had lost control of inflation. The Reserve Bank has made that clear.
13: The cut was supposed to finish up at the end of this month, but is now being extended through July until August, but will be halved. Counter-terrorism police are investigating a number of violent attacks in Scotland where 5 people have been hurt. Donald Trump is conducting a poll to see if Americans want to change ICE to NICE. The US president saying adding national to the front of immigration and customs enforcement would force people to say NICE agents deported a violent drug dealer. And movement at Taylor Swift's Rhode Island mansion, with many speculating she could be holding her hens before she says, I do.
12: Starlink and accessories available at leading edge Gladstone Hi-Fi.